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We've got the link there for you. Here's Bailey Zimmerman, Chevy Silverado.

0: We will do that with 50 minutes of continuous country. Up next, we'll get things started with some Kane Brown.
1: The NASCAR Truck Series Chase kicks off this weekend. We're going to talk to the two guys that are the favorites going into it. 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
1: Lane Riggs is the point leader by 25 points. So what has he learned from watching the other two series race in the chase?
3: Well, I've learned you can't be comfortable. It goes away very quickly. I was 100 points ahead before New Hampshire. I won the race, and I lost 75 points to second. What the heck's up with that? But no, it's been good. I like the format. It's a lot better than what we had. The word I've been using is legit, but it's not a full season championship where you can just not win all season and top five your way all the way to a champion. The winner is going to probably have two wins inside the chase. I mean, you can't be passive and expect you're going to keep the points. So you still have to stay on the hunt, trying to gain a gap, winning races. If you try to be passive and lay over and just be calculated and smart and just have top five runs, you're not going to be the champion.
1: Caden Honeycutt is the guy chasing Lane Riggs, minus 25 points. He's with the new team this year, and they're returning to a track they've been to before. So what's the value in that when they go to Bristol this weekend?
4: I think it'd just be repeating with the same team for the second time. I think it would be a good thing. Like, we improved on a lot of things from the spring race in Bristol, and we learned some things at Charlotte that I needed better for myself, so we'll be able to take to the fall. So it's definitely going to be a lot better compared to most of the guys that have been with their teams for the last two or three years. So, it's a good thing for us, good advantage, and hopefully we can be able to take the things we learned from the spring on both those tracks and apply them, and be one spot better at Charlotte, and just run all the laps at Bristol and stay in the top three, and hopefully win that race as well.
1: Tune in to the coverage on the NASCAR Racing Network.
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I can't love you anymore. We just got started with 50 minutes of continuous country. Coming up this weekend, we're going to be at two locations, two great events, the Rocky Mountain Fest and the Bassett Highway 57 Cruise-In. 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And don't forget our Valley Star 300 races coming up to the Martinsville Speedway and not too far away in the Henry County Fair. Plenty of things on our website while you're there to get yourself registered for some tickets from... Hey.

0: Blake Shelton's latest. It's called Let Him In Anyway. Lady Wilson before that, Wildflowers and Wild Horses. 50 minutes of continuous country just on the other side. We're going to be looking for you at the best at Highway 57 Cruise Inn. This month, it's going to be Back in the Blue event. The ride to Back the Blue begins at the Marshall Speedway at 2:15, and the Cruise Inn runs from 3 until 7 in downtown Bassett. That's where the Cruise Inn parade, I guess you would say, is going to actually start from the Marshall Speedway, and then you'll ride over to downtown Bassett. Whether you're joining us for the ride or maybe coming out to bring your favorite vehicle to show off or just enjoying an evening walking around seeing what everybody's got for you, we want to see you there in Bassett this weekend sometime between 3 and 7. We're going to be looking for you. Have a great time.
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0: Kane Brown and Woman, his latest. We've got continuous country just on the other side. 50 minutes lined up for you. Rocky Mount Fest coming to downtown Rocky Mount. 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The Rocky Mount Fest in downtown Rocky Mount this weekend. We hope to see you there.
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99.9 Thomas Redd and Jordan Davis, Saint of Bad Life. Just after 11 o'clock, it's Trey in the PVT studios. 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That does include free gate admission and rides for one day. That Henry County Fair is going to be set up at the Martinsville Speedway, and it's going to run September the 23rd through the 26th. And on that last day, friends, our B99.9 race team will be out at the Martinsville Speedway registering you for the four-pack of tickets at B99.9FM.com for the Valley Star Credit Union 300. 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So the day that the fair ends, the race kicks off. It's going to be a busy weekend there at Martinsville Speedway. 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

Adventure. Southern Virginia's country station. Well, Hudson Westbrook co-wrote Painted You Pretty with two others. It was a song that became one of his standout hits from his debut album, Texas Forever. Perhaps one of the coolest facts is that Westbrook only started teaching himself how to play the guitar around 2020 while he was still in high school, making the rise to country music success incredibly fast. The song's production was initially simple and acoustic focused, and the fans' response strong enough that it pushed it to an official radio single. Here is that song from Hudson Westbrook, Painted You Pretty on B99.9.

Lonely Fool. Chase now, Dean Lights. Come on, before that, hey, it's Trey. Well, we've made it to the midnight hour. I do appreciate your kindness and your concern. Thank you so much for getting me. I think you got me to midnight tonight, but we done it together, so we make a great team. Have yourself a great night. I'll see you back here. I'm going to go get some rest. No more riding roads to about 3 or 4 in the morning. I'm going to go straight home and go to bed. I promise. We're going to get through it. I'm just going to reach that Southern Fried Friday, and I'll be all right. Y'all have a good night. I'm leaving you now with Kenny Chesney. That's what I'm hoping to do. Living in fast.

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1: ABC News, I'm Sherry Preston. The cost of everything is going up, and now the cost of borrowing to pay for it is going up, too. The Federal Reserve raising interest rates a quarter point on Wednesday in an attempt to bring down stubbornly high prices. When it comes to energy, says ABC's Elizabeth Schulze,
2: there's not a lot that the Fed can do to change the dynamics in the oil market. So it's not like gas prices will change because of this move by the Fed, or diesel prices, or home heating bills. But the Fed hopes that kind of some of those underlying prices in the economy that have been persistently strong could ease a little bit, and that could relieve some of the pressure for households.
1: Canadian Prime Minister Mark Carney will address the European Parliament today after President Trump suggested allowing Carney to become an associate member of the EU would be considered a, quote, hostile act. OpenAI has now disclosed six more reports of unexpected or concerning behavior in its AI models, including the models acting without authorization and evading oversight. This is ABC News.
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4: Here's your forecast for Rocky Mount, Martinsville, and Smith Mountain Lake. Lots of sunshine today with a chance of showers and thunderstorms this afternoon. Another hot one with the highs in the lower 90s. Tonight, mostly cloudy, a chance of showers and thunderstorms in the evening, then becoming mostly clear after midnight with lows in the upper 60s. Sunshine to start the day on Friday, then becoming partly sunny with showers likely and a chance of thunderstorms in the afternoon with high temperatures in the upper 80s. Mostly cloudy for Friday night, showers and thunderstorms likely with a low in the mid-60s. I'm Johnny Cottle on Southern Virginia's Country Station.

That's Ella Langley and Morgan Wallen. I can't love you anymore. Southern Virginia's country station, B99.9. Morning, Craig Richards in here at the PPT Studios. A Thursday, or shall I say Friday Eve. It's 6:08. We've got things you need to know in just a couple of minutes. Also, local and state news for you coming up at 6:30 this morning. And we'll get you qualified for some free cash as well here before you know. Touchstones ahead. You can qualify for $199. Racing this weekend from Bristol. Daniel Solid Glass 10th race pool coming up. Morning. Here's Aaron Tippin.

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1: Good morning, it's 6:33, and I'm Craig Richards with local and state news on B99.9. Two people from the Ararat community were killed in a head-on collision Monday evening on Spring Road in Patrick County. According to Virginia State Police, a southbound car crossed the center line and struck a pickup truck head-on. Two occupants of the car died at the scene, while the pickup truck driver suffered life-threatening injuries and was airlifted to a hospital. The crash remains under investigation. Plans for a new school-based health center at Albert Harris Elementary in Martinsville have hit a financial roadblock. Officials say construction bids came in roughly $400,000 higher than available funding. School leaders are now exploring options to keep the project moving with hopes of expanding healthcare access for local students and families. Some positive economic news from Martinsville. Hooker Furnishings reported a quarterly profit of nearly $1.7 million after posting a loss during the same period last year. Company leaders credit cost-cutting efforts and recovering tariff expenses, although furniture sales remain slower than normal across much of the industry. Virginia's worsening drought has prompted Governor Abigail Spanberger to declare a state of emergency. Agriculture officials say the dry conditions have created a statewide hay shortage, with farmers expected to face a deficit of roughly 500,000 tons. The declaration allows emergency measures to help move hay and supplies where they're needed most and activates price gouging protections. Early voting begins tomorrow across Virginia for this fall's elections. Voters can cast ballots in congressional races, local contests, and on constitutional amendments ahead of Election Day. Election officials are encouraging voters to check polling locations and ballot information before heading out. Finally, speaking of heading out, if you're heading to Franklin County this weekend, Rocky Mount Fest expects to draw around 20,000 people downtown on Saturday. The festival features 17 bands, more than 100 vendors, food, crafts, and family activities.

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2: Here's your forecast for Rocky Mount, Martinsville, and Smith Mountain Lake. Lots of sunshine today with a chance of showers and thunderstorms this afternoon. Another hot one with the highs in the lower 90s. Tonight, mostly cloudy, a chance of showers and thunderstorms in the evening. Then becoming mostly clear after midnight with lows in the upper 60s. Sunshine to start the day on Friday, then becoming partly sunny. With showers likely and a chance of thunderstorms in the afternoon with high temperatures in the upper 80s. Mostly cloudy for Friday night. Showers and thunderstorms likely with a low in the mid 60s. I'm Johnny Cottle on Southern Virginia's Country Station.
0: Thank you, Johnny. It's 6:37, 23 minutes in front of 7 o'clock. 61 now, Rocky Mount. 57, Martinsville. 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

0: That's Kenny Chesney, and Grandpa Told Me So. I mean, that's a good reason to believe something. I mean, honestly. B99.9 Southern Virginia's country station. Morning to you at 6:48, 12 away from 7 o'clock, Craig, here at the PPT Studios. And you know what I'm going to do? I'm feeling froggy, so this is what I'm going to do right here. Drivers, start your engines! But don't get the idea. Just because I feel froggy don't mean I'm going to hop too high today. I'm not. No, it's been a long week. If you'd like to qualify for some free cash, I would love for you to pick up that communications device of yours and give me a call. Jingle my bells. 276-629-9999 or 888-517-B999. Those are the numbers that, if dialed, will allow you to reach me. 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Daniel's Auto Glass Tent Race Pool here on B99.9. 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
2: ABC News, I'm Sherry Preston. Canada and Europe looking to get closer together. A day after the EU proposed allowing Canada into the alliance as its first associate member, Canadian Prime Minister Mark Carney spoke today.
3: Canada welcomes this ambition. I will tell you, polling shows that an overwhelming majority of Canadians support much closer ties with Europe.
2: This comes in the midst of President Trump's trade war with Canada. He spoke out about the idea last night and leveled this warning.
4: If they do that, if I think it's at all a hostile act, I will put very serious tariffs or stop trading with Europe on many things.
2: Gas prices across America on the rise again, mostly because of the Iran war. This morning, averaging $4.44 a gallon, up 8 cents in one day, according to Gas Buddy. OpenAI now releasing details on what it says is a half dozen more instances of AI acting in unexpected or concerning ways of its AI models. This is ABC News.
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1: Here's your forecast for Rocky Mount, Martinsville, and Smith Mountain Lake. Lots of sunshine today with a chance of showers and thunderstorms this afternoon. Another hot one with the highs in the lower 90s. Tonight, mostly cloudy, a chance of showers and thunderstorms in the evening. Then becoming mostly clear after midnight with lows in the upper 60s. Sunshine to start the day on Friday, then becoming partly sunny. With showers likely and a chance of thunderstorms in the afternoon with high temperatures in the upper 80s. Mostly cloudy for Friday night, showers and thunderstorms likely with a low in the mid 60s. I'm Johnny Cottle on Southern Virginia's Country Station.
2: Thank you, Johnny. Just after 7, 61 degrees, Rocky Mount, 57, Martinsville, 61, here at Southern Virginia's Country Station.

0: My town, Montgomery Gentry, Southern Virginia's country station, B99.9 morning at 7:12. Yeah, that's close enough. I will go ahead. We'll go ahead and roll on into it. Your impossible question here on B99.9. I mean, we might as well get on into getting to getting and whatnot. So the impossible question this morning, powered by McKenna Heating and Air. Answer the question correctly, and you are going to be in the running for the swag. Yes, the swag. And of course, the swag includes, well, many cool things. I mean, you'd like to know what's in the swag? I mean, I can tell you what's in the swag. Cool stuff. You want more specific than that? All right. Well, in the swag, you got the B99.9 hat. You got that. You got the koozie. Get some pins. And if I can procure you one, maybe we'll put a pop topper in there. So that's what you've got a chance to score with the swag. So without further ado, time for your impossible question. So, this is interesting. A person's smile and eyes are the first thing others notice about them. What's the third? If you think you know, I want to hear from you. I want you to reach out and communicate telephonically. 276-629-9999 or 888-517-B999. Those are the numbers that will enable us to talk about it. And I can ask you what your guess is. You can tell me what your guess is, and then I'll tell you if you're right or not. 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A person's smile and eyes, the first things others notice about them. What is the third? If you think you know, give me a holler. You can call or text 276-629-9999, or you can call 888-517-B999. The impossible question powered by McKenna Heating and Air. Again, a person's smile and their eyes are the first things others notice about them. What's the third? The impossible question powered by McKenna Heating and Air. Good luck.
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That's Morgan Wallen's Last Night, Southern Virginia's country station, B99.9 Morning Craig Richards, 720. About 10 minutes out from our local and state news. I'll have that for you in just a moment. But first, got to see if we can get a correct answer to this impossible question. So the question this morning, let me see. I can pull up the text line, get these ready here. So the question this morning is this: a person's smile and their eyes are the first things others notice about them. What's third? If you think you know, 276-629-9999, 888-517-B999, or you can text us to 276-629-9999. So from the text line this morning, hair. David texted in from the 540. Great guess, but not the one we're looking for. Teeth. From the 540. Several folks guessing teeth. Victoria texted that one in as well. Hair or lack of it from Nelson. That's a good guess. That's not the one we're looking for. Ginger texting in their clothes. Good guess. Not the one we're looking for. From the 540. Figure. That figure. That's a great guess, but not the figure. Sally guessing hair. Great guess. Not the one we're looking for. Scent. From the 540. What is that? That's a good guess. Not the one we're looking for. Body language. From the 540. Another great guess, but not the one we're looking for. Height. That's another good one. It's not it. How they're built. Like a brick. No. We can't go there. Great guess, but no, that's not it. Personality. From the 540. Great guess. But not what we're looking for. This is a good guess. Shoes. You can tell a lot about a person by looking at their shoes. You can tell a lot about someone by two things. You can look at their hands and you can look at their shoes. It's not hands either, by the way. But yeah, you can tell a lot about someone by hands and their shoes. Great.

guesses thus far, and they all have one thing in common. They all wrong. What do you think it is? This morning, your impossible question. A person's smile and eyes are the first things others notice about them. What's the third? If you think you know, 276-629-9999. Call or text, or you can dial 888-517-B999. The impossible question this morning. Good luck to you. Should I give you a hint yet? You can't see it. Is that helpful at all? We'll find out. While you're pondering and dialing, and I see you ringing in, I'll start answering right after this. Here's Miranda, Baggage Claim.

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2: Good morning, it's 7:30, and I'm Greg Richards with local and state news on B99.9. Two people from the ARAD community were killed in a head-on collision Monday evening on Spring Road in Patrick County. According to state police, a southbound car crossed the center line and struck a pickup truck head-on. The two occupants in the car died at the scene, while the pickup truck driver suffered life-threatening injuries and was airlifted to a hospital. The crash remains under investigation. Plans for a new school-based health center at Alfred Harris Elementary in Martinsville have hit a financial roadblock. Officials say construction bids came in roughly $400,000 higher than available funding. School leaders are now exploring options to keep the project moving, with hopes of expanding health care access for local students and families. Some positive economic news from Martinsville. Hooker Furnishings reported a quarterly profit of nearly $1.7 million after posting a loss during the same period last year. Company leaders credit cost-cutting efforts and recovering tariff expenses, although furniture sales remain slower than normal across much of the industry. Virginia's worsening drought has prompted Governor Abigail Spanberger to declare a state of emergency. Agriculture officials say the dry conditions have created a statewide hay shortage, with farmers expected to face a deficit of roughly 500,000 tons. The declaration allows emergency measures to help move hay and supplies where they're needed most and activates price gouging protections. Early voting begins in Virginia on Friday for this fall's elections. Voters can cast ballots in congressional races, local contests, and on constitutional amendments ahead of Election Day. Election officials are encouraging voters to check polling locations and ballot information before heading out. Finally, this morning, if you headed to Franklin County this weekend, Rocky Mount Fest expects to draw around 20,000 people downtown on Saturday. The festival features 17 bands, more than 100 vendors.

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1: Here's your forecast for Rocky Mount, Martinsville, and Smith Mountain Lake. Lots of sunshine today with a chance of showers and thunderstorms this afternoon. Another hot one with the highs in the lower 90s. Tonight, mostly cloudy, a chance of showers and thunderstorms in the evening. Then becoming mostly clear after midnight with lows in the upper 60s. Sunshine to start the day on Friday, then becoming partly sunny. With showers likely and a chance of thunderstorms in the afternoon with high temperatures in the upper 80s. Mostly cloudy for Friday night, showers and thunderstorms likely with a low in the mid-60s. I'm Johnny Cottle on Southern Virginia's Country Station.
0: Thank you, Johnny. It's 7:33, 27 minutes away from 8 o'clock. Currently here in Southern Virginia. Let me hit the old refresh button. It is 61 Rocky Mount, 59 Martinsville, at 62 here with the station playing the best of the legends and the best of today. You are locked in to Southern Virginia's Country Station, B99.9. Good morning to you wherever you happen to be, whether it's live here in Southern Virginia or listening over the interwebs, streaming us. We do appreciate it. It's Craig. And look who wanders in when you just... Well, I mean, I knew you were coming
2: today. Wanda's here?
0: You wandered here.
2: Wanda, where are you at? What,
0: she saw you coming.
2: Wanda's
0: and
2: Wanda's here.
0: She R-U-N-N-O-F-T?
2: Yes.
0: Yes. H-Yellen with us this morning. How are you,
2: good
0: sir?
2: Good morning. Hey, I'm excited. I'm starting a new career.
0: Are you?
2: Oh, yeah.
0: What's that?
2: Well, I'm going to look into inventing.
0: Inventing?
2: Yeah, I'm going to invent. I've been studying on it. It's okay. Hard.
0: Inventing?
2: It's hard.
0: Well, you got to find something that hadn't been invented yet.
2: That's, you, that's... boy, you segue, didn't you? Yes, sir.
0: That's the hard part.
2: I got my first invention.
0: Do you?
2: I'm working on it.
0: What is it?
2: It's an ironing board.
0: Uh-huh.
2: You know, well, you say, well, Ishaan, we've already got an ironing board. Well, I want to make one that doesn't sound like you've caught a cat in a vacuum cleaner when you open it. Yeah, yeah. You know, so I'm hard at it.
0: Yeah.
2: I'm going to partner up with the guy that made WD-40. I think we're on to something.
0: Okay.
2: Yeah.
0: All right.
2: Yeah, but inventing is hard. Don't forget that.
0: Yeah, it's there's a degree of difficulty along with it.
2: And I've been corrected and fussed at this week. I'll tell you about that later.
0: You've been corrected and fussed at?
2: Oh, big time.
0: You?
2: People on the street, my family, your family. Oh, it's never ending, but I'm reformed.
0: You are?
2: Well, maybe.
0: I'm glad you threw that maybe in there. Mm-hmm. That's going to be a requisite requirement right there. It's 7:35, that impossible question this morning. Let's roll into that and see if we can get a correct answer. So the question this morning, a person's smile and their eyes are the first things others notice about them. What is third if they were to list the checkbook? That is a good guess. And I'm sure there are some folks that would notice that. But that is not the one we're looking for. That's a good guess, Angel. Let's check the text line here and see what we got in this morning. I mean, a lot of hair or lack of. we had figure, body language, personality, shoes, nose. I think of the movie Roxanne.
2: Oh, yes. Yes. Stevie.
0: Laugh. That's close. Sense of humor, that's a great guess from Andrew. Clothing, David texted that one in. Sally, breath. Oh no, I guess the smell of their breath is what she...
2: Yeah, yeah. No, I think it's important to know that if they're breathing.
0: If they're, I think
2: that's good.
0: Yeah, that's also important. Body language, good guess. How they address you. What if they don't know your address?
2: Well, suppose you have a P.O. box.
0: Well, it's... Well,
2: how they address you?
0: Don't be P.O.'d. You just got here.
2: Oh, I'm started out
0: P.O.'d. Haircut. That's a good guess. Mm-hmm. Cleanliness. It's next to godliness.
2: Yes.
0: That's a good guess, Matthew, but not the one we're looking for this morning.
2: Matthew from the Bible?
0: Godliness? Well, I don't think it's that one.
2: Oh, okay.
0: Yeah. I don't think so.
2: Longevity.
0: Well, that'd be cool.

0: to. Let's jump here on the phone line. Morning, B99.9, what you got?
1: Morning.
2: How you doing?
1: I'm doing good this morning. Y'all got a winner yet?
0: I do not have a correct answer as of yet. What is your guess?
1: You're talking to me right now, Craig.
0: I am, and what do you notice?
1: I love hearing the music and hearing you come on saying it's time for the impossible question.
0: So are you saying that it's my voice that you notice?
1: I'm saying, hey, if it ain't your smell, I didn't guess that. It's
0: got to
1: be your
0: voice. Well, if that starts coming through my microphone and out through your speakers, we got a whole lot of problems. What's your name, my friend?
1: It's Derek Oakley.
0: Derek.
1: South of the border.
0: Congratulations. That is the correct answer. Yes, it is the voice. So you're in the running for the swag. We'll draw for that on Friday morning. Good luck, my friend.
1: Appreciate you, brother.
0: And we appreciate you as well, Derek. Thank you very much. It's 7:38, so Derek Oakley on the list here for the swag. And I've also got to throw, because there was a texted in answer that came in around the same time for that. Let me pull it up here so I'm not lying to you. That was Sally. Sally from the 276, the voice. So since I can't, I can't tell which was first, I'm just going to put both of you on the list for the swag, and we'll draw for that tomorrow morning. How's that?
3: I think it's interesting that you have to inform the listeners when you are and when you're not lying.
0: When I,
3: while I'm not lying, which means that other times you possibly are lying. So we have drawn a line to determine when you're lying and when not.
0: Man, I have been vertical at least for a couple of hours, so I'm not lying anymore.
3: Yeah, it's the first thing I noticed.
0: As soon as I woke up, that was done. I was done lying.
3: Can you spell that?
0: Which one?
3: Yeah.
0: It's Craig and HLA with us this morning. It is 7:39. We're going to get somebody qualified. Why don't we just do that now? Should we do that now?
3: We're just going to get them qualified.
0: I'm just going to get them qualified.
3: Let's get them certified and committed while we're at it.
4: Drivers, start your engine!
0: Well, I'm pretty sure you've been certified at one point or the other. And
3: committed.
0: I'm just thinking I'll be committed before this day's done, seems like.
3: Yeah.
0: Let's get somebody qualified for some free cash. Daniel's Auto Glass and Tent Race Pool here on B99.9 Sports Report in the next couple of minutes. We got all kinds of cool stuff coming up. If you'd like to qualify for some free money, caller 9, I'm looking for you. And I'm listening for you as well. 276-629-9999 or 888-517-B99.9. The magic numbers. Give us a dial. The ninth one, you'll qualify for some free money. $199 racing this weekend from Bristol, baby. Charlie Daniels may be gone, but that will never go away. Hey, it's Bristol, baby. That's just cool right there.
3: Really?
0: Here's some Dustin Lynch while you dial it. This is Riding Roads, B99.9.

0: Yeah, if I had 2 dozen roses, would it change your mind? No. All right, then.
1: You say noses? Two dozen noses? Noses?
0: Well, that'd be an interesting bouquet.
1: Something don't smell right here. I don't know what it is.
0: It is 7:47. Let's get somebody qualified for some free cash, what do you say?
2: Drivers, start your engine!
0: Daniel's Auto Glass Intent Race Pool here on B99.9. Get somebody qualified for some free cash. You don't mind if we do that, do you, HL?
1: I'm sorry. I was trying to get a nap in. What'd you say?
0: You have to get up early to come in here, don't you?
1: Man.
0: So do you get up before noon in retirement?
1: No, in my pajamas.
0: In your pajamas? Mm-hmm. All right. And explain some things this morning. Like the flip-flops.
1: Oh, man, I didn't change clothes.
0: Morning, B99.9.
3: Good morning.
0: Well, how are you?
3: I'm great. How are you?
0: I'm doing all right. I'm not sure if I'm great or not, but, I mean, I'm going to try. And we got HL in this morning,
1: yeah,
0: too.
1: Let me weigh in on that.
0: Yeah. Oh, I'm sure he'll say I'm not great. But I'm currently being caffeinated.
3: Oh, that's the main thing today.
0: Yes, that is the main thing. What's your name?
3: Angela.
0: Angela, where are you calling from?
3: I'm calling from Baffin.
0: Would you like to spin the wheel, Angela, and qualify for some cash?
3: Yes, I most certainly would.
0: She said certainly. Certainly. All right, well, grab that wheel. Give her a whirl for me, Angela. Round and round she rolls. Angela, you have just qualified for some free money.
3: Okay.
0: You know where they're racing, right?
3: Bristol.
0: You didn't say it right.
3: Bristol, baby.
0: Thank you. I was waiting for that. We got you qualified in position number, well, we got you in there.
3: Oh, my God.
0: You're going to have a chance to win $199. Would you like to know what your number is?
3: Well, sure.
0: We qualified you in position. Are you sure you want to know?
3: I'm not sure because you're not sounding real happy about it.
0: All right. You want to just rip the bandage off and just...
3: All right. Lord, let's just do this.
1: Sounds like he give you the pace culture.
0: Not quite that bad. No, we got you number 10.
3: Oh, that's not bad. You are lying this morning. Oh,
1: thank you.
3: God.
1: Thank you very much.
0: Y'all quit gagging up on me. I don't need two of you over. So whoever starts 10th at Bristol, they win the race. You win the cash, $199. Good luck to you, Angela.
3: Thanks, sir.
0: You're quite welcome. We appreciate you waking up with us this morning. We'll have more chances to qualify for free cash with the Daniel's Auto Glass Intent Race Pool coming up here on B99.9. And the race pool powered this time through, of course, by a Superior Retreading Service in Rocky Mountain. It is 7:50. Mr. Richards, NHL.
1: Who's here?
0: Me.
1: Oh, yeah.
0: Yeah, the Mr. Part threw you off,
1: yeah,
0: didn't
1: boy.
0: It? I know. Mm. I know. I don't say that real often. If I said it too often, folks would just laugh.
1: You think?
0: Yeah. Well, I know you laugh every time I say it.
1: Oh, no. I don't laugh when you say things.
0: You don't?
1: I laugh when I see you.
0: Oh, all right, then. Man. It's time for your favorite part of the show.
1: Time to go?
0: No.
1: Oh.
0: You ain't been here long enough yet. Oh, I cannot release you yet.
1: I cannot release you. I'd like a pardon if I could get
0: one. No. Sports report. Sports this morning, powered by Cunningham Tire. We keep you rolling. So let's check the headlines this morning. And a lot of times they have the sports headlines, and it's only a headline because it involves a sports figure. It doesn't have to do with sports, and I hate those. It's like this one. Jalen Brunson from the Knicks has been seen on the set of Law & Order SVU.
1: Oh, wow. Let's break in with that.
0: Yeah, I don't care. NFL. Now, here's one. Seattle Seahawks quarterback Sam Darnold out for week 2. But he will not be going on injured reserve, I do not think. Yeah. Well, this sounds hurtful.
1: It was.
0: He's dealing with a unique soft tissue injury in his glute.
1: But.
0: team says he will not go on injured reserve, which would really be a pain in the... I'm kidding. I'm sorry. I can't help it. The story just lent itself to all of that.
1: Did.
0: And
1: it
0: if you're
1: did.
0: A Seahawks fan, I'm sorry. In more ways than one. I'm kidding. Seahawks have been... it was a long time. They weren't very good.
1: Correct.
0: But they have been of late. You had the whole Russell Wilson run and then,
1: yeah,
0: you know, last year. So I can't give you a hard time. Now, the Jets fans out there. sorry, I won't go there.
1: Both of them.
0: Indianapolis Colts wide receiver Keenan Allen had a .224 blood alcohol level, is now formally charged.
1: When you wake up with that, what's the deal?

0: day. He failed field sobriety tests. They found him in a vehicle in a no parking zone while they were in the area for another traffic violation. This happened last month in downtown Indianapolis. They said he smelled like alcohol and was short-winded. He's not expected to miss any time while the case goes through the courts. Colt said they're letting the legal process play out. But, that was there. For college sports, Nebraska and Notre Dame, they have announced home and home series for football. This is for the 2032 and 2033 series, so that's a good ways off. But anyway, they've announced it, so there you go. Nebraska 8-7-1 all time against Notre Dame.
1: Ugh.
0: Yeah.
1: The Pope's boys.
0: Yeah. Exactly. Let's run through your scoreboard here. Major League Baseball yesterday. Cleveland beat the White Sox 6-3. Giants topped the Cardinals 6-5. Twins 5. Yankees 4. Blue Jays pick up a win in their series against the Tigers finally. They win 5-1 yesterday. It's the Rays 4-3 over the Athletics. Dodgers fall. Go Cincinnati. Reds beat the Dodgers 6-2. Other winners, your Brewers, your Phillies. Orioles pick up a win. Cubs, Rangers. Man, everybody was playing last night. Royals, Padres, Mariners, and Marlins all victorious in Major League Baseball.
1: And we got about 10 games left. The divisions are getting tight.
0: Yes,
1: they really are.
0: They are tightening up.
1: There's a few runaways. Atlanta is comfortably safe. But you got Tampa Bay. Cleveland has been on a hot streak. They've overtook the White Sox to lead the AL Central.
0: Yep.
1: But you got Tampa, Cleveland, Houston on top of the AL divisions. Atlanta, Milwaukee, Dodgers on top. The wild card races are just that. They are wild. Baltimore is 200 games out of first place and only 2.5 games out of the third American League wild card position. So
0: that's been unreal. The crazy one.
1: Yeah.
0: Yeah.
1: And they last night, they hit like they were on something. I hope they weren't tested after the game. they were incredible last night. So
0: we've also got football coming up for you this weekend. We've got high school football coming up for you on Friday evening, and your Connect Health and Wellness high school football game of the week this week is going to be we're going to be at Martinsville, and Dan River comes in to Martinsville to take on the Bulldogs. Bulldogs 1-1 on the season. They were off last week. Now last week Dan River beat Bassett at Bassett.
1: Ooh, and Bassett beat Franklin a couple weeks ago, so that's interesting.
0: Yes. Yeah. And Franklin County is on the road this week. Franklin County is at Magna Vista at the Hole, taking on the Warriors. As a matter of fact, that's going to be the game of the week on our sister station, WYTI. So that will be the game of the week, and you can stream that over there if you would like to listen.

0: the turtles.
1: The toitles.
0: The tortoises.
1: Yes.
0: The terrapins. So I will have that for you as well here on B99.9. So there you go. You are up to date with sports this morning. Sports report.
1: Not quite.
0: Not quite?
1: Oh, no.
0: You got something else?
1: Oh, yes.
0: Oh,
1: yes.
0: Good heavens.
1: Wasn't this the opening week of NFL pretty interesting? You know, used to be back in the day, you had just one day of football. It was always on Sunday. Now we have Monday night games, Thursday, Saturday.
0: Oh, yes.
1: We're playing on Mars. I mean, it's, you know, they were on the moon and they kicked a 200-yard field goal. I mean, it's just crazy.
0: Yeah.
1: But when you combine the week last week at opening week, it was some really – I think the most surprising game was the 49ers upsetting the Rams 27-7. That was – you know, a lot of people have the Rams picked as a Super Bowl.
0: That was the one from Australia, wasn't it?
1: It was.
0: Yeah.
1: Good day.
0: Good day.
1: Yeah. But in 2012, I had to write this down.
0: Yeah.
1: There's no way I could remember this.
0: Oh, come on.
1: Yeah. What's your name? The 2012 season, all the teams combined to score 791 points. Mm-hmm. That was tied last week. All of the games combined, and leading the way was the Bears and Panthers.
0: Yes.
1: They scored the most points in an opening day NFL game, 96, as the Bears defeated Carolina 59-37.
0: Yeah, that was the one that jumped out at me because I have an old mind, and I think of the Bears, and the first thing pops into my head is like 1985.
1: And
0: Mike Ditka and Refrigerator Perry, the Super Bowl shuffle, and all that. And then you think of the Bears in defense.
1: And they would have went undefeated had it not been for the Miami Dolphins
0: on
1: Monday night game.
0: Yes.
1: It was glorious. Just saying.
0: Yes. Oh, there is a football game tonight.
1: It is.
0: Detroit and Buffalo.
1: Yes.
0: So there you go.
1: Mm.
0: Now you're up to date.
1: Again.
0: Good morning. Sneaking up on 8 o'clock. It's Craig and HL with Southern Virginia's Country Station, B99.9 Sports Report this morning, powered by Cunningham Tire. 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
3: ABC News, I'm Sherry Preston. With the United States and Canada in the midst of a trade war, Canadian Prime Minister Mark Carney this morning says he welcomes a proposal for closer ties with Europe. The head of the EU has suggested making Canada the first associate member.
4: I'm not proposing a third bloc in order to become a great power rival, only with better manners.
3: President Trump took a swipe at the whole idea last night, however.
5: It's laughable. Look, the whole thing with Canada. Canada's been a terrible trade partner.
3: The president about to get more tariff power thanks to Congress passing a measure allowing more sanctions on Russia and Iran. Russia says this could make ending the war with Ukraine more difficult. Gas is getting even more expensive. It is now up to a nationwide average of $4.44 a gallon this morning, according to Gas Buddy. It's well over a dollar compared to last year. OpenAI now says it's identified six more times that its AI systems have behaved in unexpected and concerning ways. This is ABC News.
6: Progressive knows that boat days can come with unexpected problems.
7: It's been a tough Saturday on the lake. I ordered swim trunks in this orange cream color, but it's actually more orange auburn. 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
4: Here's your forecast for Rocky Mount, Martinsville, and Smith Mountain Lake. Lots of sunshine today with a chance of showers and thunderstorms this afternoon. Another hot one with the highs in the lower 90s. Tonight, mostly cloudy, a chance of showers and thunderstorms in the evening. Then becoming mostly clear after midnight with lows in the upper 60s. Sunshine to start the day on Friday, then becoming partly sunny. With showers likely and a chance of thunderstorms in the afternoon with high temperatures in the upper 80s. Mostly cloudy for Friday night, showers and thunderstorms likely with a low in the mid 60s. I'm Johnny Cottle on Southern Virginia's Country Station,

0: Thomas Rhett's, Jordan Davis, ain't a bad life. No, I mean, that's the outlook you got to have. I mean, it could always be worse. I mean, if you're on the right side of the
1: ground. I've had a rough life this week.
0: You have?
1: Oh, yeah.
0: Just this week?
1: Just this week. Yeah. I mean, I've had people come up to me, my wife, one of them, you need to be nicer to Craig. And I'm like, you got to be kidding. What's the purpose of that? And they said, and the wife said, seriously, HL, you mean to Craig on the radio. And I said, your point is? So this week, self-reflection.
0: Uh-huh.
1: Craig, I have actually been in deep constipation about this. I mean, concentration about this. And I have come up with, I think, the five best reasons to be nice to Craig Richards.
0: Okay.
1: Well, basically, I'm going to do it by showing respect for your craft.
0: My craft.
1: So the five best reasons to listen to Craig Richards on the radio. Okay? Number five, if his family can endure it, surely you can. Right?
0: You would think so.
1: Yeah. Number four, the fourth reason to listen to Craig Richards on B99.9, you can just turn him off. I mean, it's not hard. Number three, I know he's not here today, but number three, Big D.
0: Mm-hmm.
1: That's a reason to listen to Craig Richards.
0: All right.
1: Number two. His show ends at 10 a.m.
0: Oh!
1: I mean, you know?
0: Oh!
1: And the number one reason to listen to Craig Richards on B99.9?
0: Yes.
1: On radio, you don't have to look at him.
0: Oh.
1: There we go.
0: That's HL. Thank you.
1: He is a... let me lay the drumsticks now.
0: There's the old adage there, a face made for radio.
1: Yeah, well, that's
0: there's it. A reason people say that.
1: But that's the five main reasons to listen to Craig Richards.
0: Well,
1: I mean, is that not nice of me?
0: It is. It was very kind of you to come up with that list. Hmm. I appreciate you taking time out of your busy retired life to sit down and make a list just for me.
1: Shows you how much I've got on my plate. Not a lot.
0: Oh, my goodness. We got about 13 minutes after 8 o'clock. It's Craig and HL in with you this morning. Big weekend. A lot of stuff going on this weekend.
1: Yeah.
0: We've got Rocky Mount Fest that is coming up. Downtown Rocky Mount. Seems like we've been talking about this forever.
1: Well, it's huge. It really is.
0: Yes. Expecting, I think, around 20,000. It's like town of Rocky Mount doubles in size when the circus comes to town.
1: Yeah. It's a great concept. As people know, when they come, they block off both ends of Franklin Street.
0: Yep.
1: And it is just a really good evening. It's like the biggest homecoming event ever. You see everybody. And
0: yeah.
1: Are you guys going to be there?
0: We will. We're going to be there. We're
1: coming anyway.
0: We're going to be two at once because there's another event coming up, the Bassett Highway 57 Cruise Inn.
1: Yes.
0: And it's the Back to Blue event this week. So we're going to be there as well. So whether you're in Henry County, Franklin County, you can come out and see us because we're going to be at both locations. So wherever you decide to go, swing on by and say hi. We'd love to see you.
1: I might do that.
0: You might?
1: Not
0: you might that. you might maybe not.
1: Oh, I have great intentions to do these things.
0: You know what they say about intentions?
1: No, but I'm sure you're going to enlighten.
0: It's a quarter after eight. Craig at HL here at B99.9. Another chance to qualify for some free cash this hour. Yes, we're going to do that. We'll hit the touchstones, let you be called a nine, get qualified for $199 racing at Bristol and all that stuff. So that is ahead as well. Right here. This very radio station.
1: My heart is palpitating.
0: Man, pull out your dictionaries.
1: Yes.
0: He's loading up on the syllables today. Palpitate. That's four of them. Mm. Man.
1: I know. Big words. A lot of P's.
0: Good morning.
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0: I wish y'all could have seen him, HL, in here just singing at the top of his lungs along with Dina Carter and Strawberry Wine.
1: Is that what I thought he said? Jam.
0: Strawberry jam?
1: Oh, oh no. My bad.
0: Yeah, no. And it wasn't, did I shave my legs for this? Remember when that song came out?
1: Oh, yeah.
0: Yeah, that was quite popular with the ladies at the time.
1: And several guys I know. So, anyway.
0: It is a Thursday morning, or as Big D is apt to call it, a Friday Eve. He likes to call it Friday, but yeah. It gives you something to look forward to.
1: Yeah, absolutely.
0: And we will have a Southern Fried Friday tomorrow. But we do have a race pool this week, opportunities to qualify for some free cash, Daniel's Auto Glass Tent Race Pool. We'll do it again between now and 9, and then again between 9 and 10. So a couple more opportunities today to qualify for some free cash with the race pool. But that's not the only thing we have that you can win. No, no, no.
1: What else?
0: We've been talking about Rocky Mount Fest and, of course, the Bassett Highway 57 Cruise-In. But something else is coming up. Next week, the Henry County Fair kicks off.
1: Yes.
0: That kicks off on the 23rd and runs through the 26th. So kind of the exclamation point for the Henry County Fair is the late model race at Martinsville Speedway. Mm-hmm. That's the Valley Star Credit.

0: Union 300, and that is coming up as well next week, next Saturday, not this Saturday, but next Saturday. So we've got tickets for the Henry County Fair you can register for, and we've also got tickets for the Valley Star Credit Union 300. Big, big race. Yeah. Biggest late model feature you're going to find.
1: And will be a good race.
0: Yes. Well, see, the way that they do that over there is part of the allure of that race. They have the heat races, mm-hmm. so you have to race to get into the big race.
1: Right.
0: And for me, it's like the most entertaining part are those heat races.
1: Oh, gosh.
0: Because those guys are going all out trying to make it into the mm-hmm. big because they all want that grandfather clock.
1: Yep.
0: But great night of racing coming up, and that is next Saturday at Martinsville Speedway. And we've got the tickets you can register for now on the website. That's B99.9FM.com. You like some racing, don't you?
1: I want a great grandfather's clock.
0: Do you?
1: I'm looking for one. I think that's a pocket watch.
0: Is that what that is?
1: You know, with Bristol coming up this weekend, mm-hmm. There's three evenings of night racing. And so the schedule's a little odd. They mm-hmm. actually race trucks tonight.
0: Yes. Yeah, the truck race is tonight.
1: And then the O'Reilly is tomorrow night. And then the Cup race is on Saturday night. Mm-hmm. I was looking over the all-time wins mm-hmm. list the yep. other day. You know Denny Hamlin is ninth now?
0: Yeah.
1: Ninth on the all-time win list. I think he's about 12 wins away from tying Dale Earnhardt.
0: That's scary.
1: That is. I know. It just speaks of his longevity.
0: It does.
1: But he's gotten, you know, he's maintained a high level. The dude is leading the points right yep. now, barely, but still leading.
0: Yep.
1: Joey Logano is 23rd on the all-time list. Mm. The next person he will pass or tie is Mark Martin.
0: Wow.
1: I get choked up over Joey.
0: I can tell.
1: Yeah. Keselowski is 25th. And the youngest of the bunch, Kyle Larson, with 33 Cup wins, is 28th.
0: Wow.
1: On the all-time list.
0: That's crazy. I mean, it's
1: and so are you.
0: Well, I'll give you another one.
1: You're wearing that bell.
0: I know, right? Well, I got a spare over here, too, in case.
1: I saw that.
0: This one just dings. Well, I mean, sometimes this one, you get too many zingers in here on one morning, and this one starts to get smoking. And then you got to yank the other one over here and give this one a break.
1: I'm not interested.
0: You're not?
1: No, that wasn't much of an explanation.
0: Okay, well, fine.
1: You ever read the Bible?
0: From time to time.
1: Yeah, you should.
0: Yes.
1: So you've raised children, and I've got a boy and a girl, and, you know, went through this stage where daddy knew everything, and they loved daddy, and then daddy become an idiot. And now, when they're at, you know, their age, they decide that, you know, hey, I still need dad. So it's right a great transition.
0: Yes.
1: But daddy's still an idiot, for the record. but, you know, if you read the Bible, you see that Lucifer was an angel. Mm-hmm. And he was in heaven. And he rebelled and got kicked out. You never read in the Bible, does not tell you the age that Lucifer was when he rebelled and got kicked out of heaven. From raising kids, I am positive that Satan was 16 years old. I am as confident of that as I am that today is Thursday. He knew yeah. everything, and he was going to stay out late, and he wasn't going to abide by the rules. And so I'm sure that that Lucifer was 16 when he got ousted.
0: Right. All right, then. Yeah. I didn't know we were going to get a Bible lesson today.
1: Well, that's just half of what you don't know.
0: That's just, well, there's a lot that
1: the
0: I
1: The other
0: don't
1: half
0: know.
1: Is a mystery. Here we go.
0: All right. Good morning. It's Craig at AGL. It is 8:29, and look at that. It's 8:30. You know what it's time for. It's time for local and state news.
1: Yes.
0: So let's roll into that.
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1: Good morning. 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I'm Craig Richards with local and state news on B99.9. Plans for a new school-based health care center at Albert Harris Elementary in Martinsville have hit a financial roadblock. Officials say construction bids came in roughly $400,000 higher than available funding. School leaders are now exploring options to keep the project moving with hopes of expanding health care access for local students and families. Some positive economic news from Martinsville. Hooker Furnishings reported a quarterly profit of nearly $1.7 million after posting a loss during the same period last year. Company leaders credit cost-cutting efforts and recovering tariff expenses, although furniture sales remain slower than normal across much of the industry. Virginia's worsening drought has prompted Governor Abigail Spanberger to declare a state of emergency. Agriculture officials say the dry conditions have created a statewide hay shortage, with farmers expected to face a deficit of roughly 500,000 tons. The declaration allows emergency measures to help move hay and supplies where they're needed and activates price gouging protections. Early voting begins on Friday across the Commonwealth for this fall's elections. Voters can cast ballots in congressional races, local contests, and on constitutional amendments ahead of Election Day. Election officials are encouraging voters to check polling locations and ballot information before heading out. Finally this morning, if you're headed to Franklin County this weekend, Rocky Mount Fest expects to draw around 20,000 people downtown on Saturday. The festival features 17 bands and more than 100 vendors, food, crafts, and family activities, making it one of the largest annual events in the region. For more information on Rocky Mount Fest, you can go to our website, b99.9fm.com. 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
2: Here's your forecast for Rocky Mount, Martinsville, and Smith Mountain Lake. Lots of sunshine today with a chance of showers and thunderstorms this afternoon. Another hot one with the highs in the lower 90s. Tonight, mostly cloudy, a chance of showers and thunderstorms in the evening. Then becoming mostly clear after midnight with lows in the upper 60s. Sunshine to start the day on Friday, then becoming partly sunny, with showers likely and a chance of thunderstorms in the afternoon with high temperatures in the upper 80s. Mostly cloudy for Friday night, showers and thunderstorms likely with a low in the mid-60s. I'm Johnny Cottle on Southern Virginia's Country Station.
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0: Luke Combs, Sleepless in a Hotel Room. Southern Virginia's country station, B99.9. You know, Luke Combs has ascended to that place in country music that Garth Brooks got to.
1: Yeah.
0: To where
1: you mean high?
0: Well, there's that. He could record. You remember the thing that made me realize it for Garth Brooks was the song "It's Midnight Cinderella."
1: Yeah,
0: Peter the Pumpkin Eater, and the party's just begun. That was lyrics to a hit song on the radio.
1: Yeah, he was high when he wrote.
0: He could have belched Jingle Bells.
1: Yeah,
0: and it would have been a hit for Christmas.
1: Yeah, Elvis did that.
0: So I think Luke Combs has ascended to that place in country music. It's like anything he does, like, it's Luke Combs. Yeah, folks will like that.
1: Yeah.
0: And that's nothing against Luke Combs, but I'm just, you know, you have those folks in country music that get to that place, and I'm thinking he's fairly close, if not there.
1: You was what?
0: Fairly close.
1: No, thinking.
0: I ought to know better than to do that.
1: Wow.
0: Did you see the steam coming out of my headphones?
1: We interrupt this program to bring you a special news bulletin. Craig Richards accused of thinking today.
0: The wheels were turning, but nothing was happening.
1: They were spinning.
0: Oh, my goodness. Do you have any big plans today?
1: Yeah, I'm leaving.
0: You're leaving?
1: Yeah, I'm getting out of here.
0: You got a R-U-N-N-O-F-T?
1: Yes, you said it.
0: Yeah.
1: Yeah, yeah. You're alphabetical today.
0: I am. I are. Yeah.
1: You are.
0: Mm-hmm.
1: Yeah.
0: Yes, sir.
1: Hey, you've been mentioning a lot of events coming up. I

0: I'm going to hit a few before I head out the door.
1: Don't hit them too hard.
0: I'm going to
1: I don't want you to injure yourself.
0: I'm going to hit them. So the Franklin County Sheriff's Office is having their ticket drawing. Their raffle comes to an end tomorrow afternoon. Mm-hmm. With the drawing for the two firearms they're giving away, all of the proceeds for this raffle went to Virginia Special Olympics mm-hmm. in their 15th year of raising funds for that organization. And that'll be tomorrow afternoon, 5 p.m. And it will be on live on Facebook on their Standing Watch page. So you go to Facebook, type in Standing Watch, you'll see a badge mm-hmm. that and replica of a badge for Franklin County Sheriff's Office. You'll know you're on the right page. That'll be tomorrow afternoon at 5 p.m. Want everybody to know about that. Then the Town of Rocky Mount Police Department, Franklin County Sheriff's Office, combining efforts again this year for National Night Out.
1: Yep.
0: Normally had been in August, mm-hmm. where it was 117 degrees. So it looks like that they got together and decided to do it in cooler weather. Mm-hmm. We hope, but you never know.
1: Yeah.
0: But it'll be Saturday, October 3rd. 2 p.m. to 4 p.m. They're moving locations this year. It's going to be at the Benjamin Franklin Middle School in Rocky Mount. That's National Night Out, Saturday, October 3rd, 2 p.m. to 4 p.m., Benjamin Franklin Middle School. And then we'll close with, don't forget, the Blue Ridge Folklife Festival.
1: Yep. That's rolling that around,
0: coming,
1: too.
0: Coming up the end of October. Mm-hmm. I think it's always the last Saturday.
1: Yeah.
0: And I'll be getting everybody my Christmas gift wish out. that's coming up, I think it's late December,
1: late
0: if I'm
1: December.
0: Not mistaken.
1: Okay.
0: Yeah.
1: The wish list?
0: Yeah.
1: Okay.
0: And to that person that got my wife a cookbook last year, I'm looking for you. And so we'll see how that goes. What?
1: I'm going to put you on my prayer list in case she's listening.
0: Well, we talked about the Bible today, didn't we?
1: We did.
0: Yeah.
1: We did.
0: I may get kicked out. All right, buddy.
1: Well, thank you, HL. I appreciate you.
0: Yeah, we'll see you next time whenever I feel like being punished. I'll come see you again.
1: Whenever you wake up early enough to be able to get dressed and be here before 10 o'clock.
0: Hold on. The wife's on the phone.
1: Uh-oh.
0: Hello? Oh, yeah. No, I was good to him today. No, didn't you hear the list? No, I did the list of five reasons to listen to Craig Richards. Oh, but I said them backwards. I don't have to go back to more counseling again. All right, well, I'll talk to you when I get home. Love you. Bye. Okay. Sorry for that.
1: That's okay. You got to take those calls. We don't want to get you in trouble or anything.
0: Race pool.
1: Yes, we got it coming up.
0: Race Mere pool moments. In Bristol.
1: Yes, it almost rhymes.
0: I tried.
1: Yeah, you did. It was a reach.
0: I'm glad they're not at the Orange County Speedway. That we can't pull that one off.
1: We could get creative and try. Y'all have a wonderful. Well, you have a. I got to stick around another hour.
0: Yeah, that's what I was told.
1: I can't go with you.
0: Yeah, come on, go
1: I can?
0: It. Yeah.
1: All right.
0: Yeah, will nobody notice.
1: Get out of here. It's later. 11 minutes away from 9 o'clock. Thank you, HL.
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Lady A, bartender, Southern Virginia's country station, B99.9 Morning. It's Craig here at the PVT studio, sneaking up on 9 o'clock. Before you know it, we're going to kick off a long stretch of Southern Virginia's country to ease you into the workday. Right now, we got Jelly Roll.

south of Sanity. 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

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Craig Richards in here at the PVT Studios. Touchtones are coming. I hear them touchtones coming. They're rolling around the bend. They're going to be here before you know it. 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

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B99.9 Morning, it's Craig. 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We're your home for Hokie sports here at B99.9. Well, specifically Hokie football. Don't miss the Hokies in action this Saturday. They hit the road, headed to Maryland to take on the Terrapins, the fearsome Turtles. 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

9. And to get you ready, do not miss Tech Talk Live. That is coming up later today, 6 p.m. on this very radio station. We'll have that. Here's Aaron Tippin.

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This is Johnny Law, 10-8 in the PVT studios. In for Robin James. And on the way, Russell Dickerson, Luke Combs. Got some John Michael Montgomery, Kane Brown, Mark Chestnut, and more. And yes, this is Alan.

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And a new survey by datingnews.com reveals that 64% of women say concerns about their biological clock has made them compromise on what they wanted from a partner or relationship. Biological clock. What kind of batteries it takes? Days later.

0: 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Do it today.
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0: and love you anymore. However, Reba has a different approach. She said, I knew what I had to do and I made myself this solemn vow that I was gonna be a lady someday, though I didn't know when or how.
1: I remember.

0: Virginia's country station, B99.9. This is Johnny Law and Rocky Mount Fest. Well, it's coming this Saturday in downtown Rocky Mount. 3 until 10 p.m., 17 bands. Count them, 17. Four stages, plenty of local food trucks, artisan craft vendors, and a sip and stroll. That's adult beverages. You must be 21. And the Bee Crew's going to be there. Be sure you stop by our booth and say hi.
1: Hey, Dad. I'm back. You ready to take me to my first race?
2: Where have you been, son?
1: Oh, I've been

0: 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Be sure you stop by our booth and say hi.
1: Hey, Dad, I'm back. You ready to take me to my first race?
2: Where have you been, son?
1: Oh, I've been at my friend Billy's, playing in his kid's shed. You know, the one his family got from MCville Sheds in Collinsville? 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
2: Yeah, that's a nice kid's shed. 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

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On the way, Kenny Chesney, more Ella Langley, can't get enough of her, John Party, Chris Young, Tracy Lawrence, Luke Combs, and a few others. Here's George Strait, One Night at a Time.

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Southern Virginia's country station, B99.9 Tally Law, in pursuit of the best of the legends and the best of today. And if it weren't for the wind, you wouldn't be able to smell that odor over here. It's starting to stink.

0: fun when the boots are over the heads. 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This is Johnny Law. That's John Party. And Craig and company have the impossible question tomorrow morning, 7:15.
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1: 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Performance is so good, you'll give love a second chance. 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

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It's Chef Johnny on Robin's Country Cafe, the best of the 80s and 90s. Robin, well, she's still at the beach in Florida, probably kick back drinking a piña colada. I'm not sure if Robin even drinks. Here's Faith Hill.

Johnny Paycheck on Robin's Country Cafe on Southern Virginia's Country Station, B99.9. And here's a song from the album of the same name here in the real world from 1990. It's Alan Jackson.

if it ain't your truck, whose is it? Red Atkins on Southern Virginia's Country Station, B99.9. It's Robin's Country Cafe, and we're headed down to the streets of Bakersfield with Dwight Yoakam,

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Southern Virginia's country station, B99.9. This is Johnny Lon. It's time for the story behind the song. Today, it's Hank Jr.'s Man of Steel from 1983. Hank Jr. wrote Man of Steel as a deeply personal reflection on a life

lifetime of early loss, failed relationships, and the emotional armor he built to survive. He lost his legendary father, Hank Sr., at age 3, and grew up under the immense weight of that iconic musical legacy. The lyrics mirror his real-life experiences with broken marriages and a fast-paced, rambling lifestyle on the road that proved difficult to sustain. The relentless public and private pressures forced him to harden up and hide his vulnerabilities, earning him a tough reputation as the Man of Steel or Superman. The song's core irony is that despite his tough exterior, deep heartbreak, and falling in love, it can still melt that armor, proving

0: Hank Jr. on Southern Virginia's country station, B99.9. And the Back the Blue Bassett Highway 57 cruise in is this coming Saturday, September 19th, from 3 until 7 p.m. in downtown Bassett. Now, the Back the Blue ride begins at the Martinsville Speedway at 2:15 and travels all the way to the cruise in. So whether you plan to be in the ride or just come out to the cruise in, stop by, say
1: if
0: hi.
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on Southern Virginia's country station, B99.9, Johnny Law in the BVT studios. Let's see. We've got Luke Combs coming up, Riley Green, Blake Shelton, Corey Kent, Brooks and Dunn, and the list goes on and on. Here's Travis.

day, Potts Farm was a place to go. Load a truck up, hit the dirt road. 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Light the bonfire and call the girls. King in the can and the Marlboro man. Jack and Jim were a few good men. Where you learn how to kiss and cuss and fight too. Better watch out for the boys in blue. And all this small town, he said, she said. Ain't it funny how rumors spread? 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Man, that talk is getting old. You better mind your business, man. Watch your mouth. Before I have to knock that loud mouth out. I'm tired of talking, man. Y'all ain't listening to more dirt.

0: Southern Virginia's country station, B99.9, and Riley Green paused his Albuquerque concert to address a fight in the crowd. Green asked the couple involved to separate and said, "How can you fight during a love song?" Well, that's obvious. They must have been married.
1: If you showed up, I wouldn't let you in.

0: Virginia's Country Station, B99.9. This is Johnny Law, and James Anderson was jailed for 24 weeks after admitting to 10 counts of theft from a shop. The 40-year-old from Watford, England, was identified by several face tattoos, including a Nike swoosh. He also had a number 17 on his forehead. James had already received a suspended sentence for 27 previous shoplifting counts. Next tattoo he gets just needs to read idiot.
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And if you're wondering where the NASCAR Cup Series is this weekend, they're in Bristol at 6:30 for the Bass Pro Shops Night Race. 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

0: Wallet and you, Lainey Wilson, on Southern Virginia's country station, B99.9. I heard Joe Collins yesterday afternoon mention this, that you need to proofread some of these promos. And I understand what he's saying, because it reads, "Don't miss the Hokies at home this Saturday as they hit the road to Maryland." You can't be at home and in Maryland at the same time. So I'm assuming, I need to look it up, that the game is in Maryland. Coverage begins at 6, kickoff at 7:30.
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0: Tomorrow night, Miami and Wake. 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

Southern Virginia's country station, B99.9, and Rocky Mount Fest is coming up this Saturday. It's going to be in downtown Rocky Mount. It's going to be fun. 3 until 10 p.m. Listen to the 17 bands, 4 stages, plenty of local food trucks, artisan craft vendors, and a sip and stroll. Adult beverages, baby. Yeah.

Southern Virginia's country station, B99.9. And on this date in 1920, the NFL was founded. On this date in 1931, RCA Records introduced the 33 1/3 long play record. And on this date in 1964, Bewitched premiered on ABC.

0: Southern Virginia's country station, B99.9. That's it for the lawman, Johnny Law. Check it out, going 10-7. Now, either Gene Allen or Joe Collins is up next. It was supposed to be Gene yesterday. I introduced Gene, and then Joe ended up on the radio, so I'm not sure. Nobody's told me anything. So one of those two, Gene Allen or Joe Collins, they are on the way. Until next time, stay safe.
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1: Here's your forecast for Rocky Mount, Martinsville, and Smith Mountain Lake. Tonight, mostly cloudy, a chance of showers and thunderstorms in the evening, becoming mostly clear after midnight. Lows in the upper 60s. Sunshine on Friday morning, then partly sunny. Showers likely with a chance of thunderstorms in the afternoon, with highs in the upper 80s. For Friday night, mostly cloudy. Showers likely with a chance of thunderstorms in the evening, and a chance of showers after midnight. Another humid night with lows in the mid-60s. And then on Saturday and Saturday night, mostly cloudy, highs in the upper 70s, and lows in the mid 60s. I'm Johnny Cottle on Southern Virginia's Country Station,

It is Ella and Morgan on Southern Virginia's country station, B99.9. Gene Allen here, back in the PVT studios. I was out yesterday. Thank you to Joe Collins for filling in for me. I was a little under the weather. It doesn't happen very often. It would have killed 10 ordinary men, but

Southern Virginia's country station, B99.9 Hardy, with one called a truck bed. You know, when you're out and Joe Collins fills in for you, I don't know what he does, but there's all these, like, glasses in the studio that he's left, and it's got, like, that little bit of milk residue in the bottom of it, and it's set out here all night. It is dried. Like, that's got to soak now. You know what I'm talking about. Kids used to do it. It's Riley Green. 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

0: Southern Virginia's country station, B99.9 Lone Star. That is Amazed. Stay close. Check the forecast on the way. Another 30 minutes. 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
7: Here's your forecast for Rocky Mount, Martinsville, and Smith Mountain Lake. Tonight, mostly cloudy, a chance of showers and thunderstorms in the evening, becoming mostly clear after midnight. The lows in the upper 60s. Sunshine on Friday morning, then partly sunny. Showers likely with a chance of thunderstorms in the afternoon, with highs in the upper 80s. For Friday night, mostly cloudy, showers likely with a chance of thunderstorms in the evening, and a chance of showers after midnight. Another humid night with lows in the mid 60s. And then on Saturday and Saturday night, mostly cloudy, highs in the upper 70s, and lows in the mid 60s. I'm Johnny Cottle on Southern Virginia's Country Station.

I don't know. It don't sound half bad to me. If you don't like it, well, it's over with now. We're rolling through 30 minutes of continuous country with the King. This is George. It's true.

It's the latest from Blake Shelton, Late Man Anyway, on Southern Virginia's country station, B99.9. Coming up this weekend, you've heard us talking about it, and now it's time to get ready to go, because it's Thursday. You got to make plans for the weekend, right? Rocky Mount Fest is happening. 17 bands performing across 4 different stages. There's all kinds of food trucks, craft vendors, even a sip and stroll. What more could you want? We'll be there. Be sure to look us up and say hello. You can find out more details at B99.9.

0: 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Luke Bryan, country, and she knows it. Stay close. Check the forecast on the way. Another 30 minutes of continuous country up next.
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1: Here's your forecast for Rocky Mount, Martinsville, and Smith Mountain Lake. Tonight, mostly cloudy, a chance of showers and thunderstorms in the evening, becoming mostly clear after midnight, lows in the upper 60s. Sunshine on Friday morning, then partly sunny. Showers likely with a chance of thunderstorms in the afternoon, with highs in the upper 80s. For Friday night, mostly cloudy, showers likely with a chance of thunderstorms in the evening, and a chance of showers after midnight. Another humid night with lows in the mid 60s. And then on Saturday and Saturday night, mostly cloudy, highs in the upper 70s, and lows in the mid 60s. I'm Johnny Cottle on Southern Virginia's Country Station.

Southern Virginia's country station, B99.9. Luke Combs, that is me by you. It's just past 4 o'clock. Good afternoon, Gene Allen here in the PVT studios. Rolling through 30 minutes of continuous country, playing Travis Tritt. It's on B99.9.

That's Kenny Chesney. He goes back. He just announced his tour for 2027. He's coming to Charlotte to Bank of America Stadium. I might have to go to that show. You know, I've only seen Kenny Chesney in concert once, and he's been around for like 30 years. I think it's about time to go back.

0: That is Ashley Cook. It's called Your Place on Southern Virginia's Country Station, B99.9. Coming up this weekend, a lot of things happen, and the one that I'll be at is the Bassett Highway 57 Cruise-In. It is the B99.9 Back the Blue event. It's where we raise money for the Officers Benevolence Fund. You can be a part of this. The ride starts at Martinsville Speedway. Yeah, there's a ride to Back the Blue. It gets underway at Martinsville Speedway at 2:15, and then we cruise to Bassett for the Cruise-In, which runs 3 to 7. Food trucks, music, good times in downtown Bassett this weekend. 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We want to see you there. Come hang out with me this Saturday, 3 to 7 in downtown Bassett.
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3: Here's your forecast for Rocky Mount, Martinsville, and Smith Mountain Lake. Tonight, mostly cloudy, a chance of showers and thunderstorms in the evening, becoming mostly clear after midnight, with lows in the upper 60s. Sunshine on Friday morning, then partly sunny. Showers likely with a chance of thunderstorms in the afternoon, with highs in the upper 80s. For Friday night, mostly cloudy, showers likely with a chance of thunderstorms in the evening, and a chance of showers after midnight. Another humid night with lows in the mid-60s. And then on Saturday and Saturday night, mostly cloudy, highs in the upper 70s, and lows in the mid 60s. I'm Johnny Cottle on Southern Virginia's Country Station.

That's just Mars. Time's taken on Southern Virginia's country station, B99.9. Coming up to a little bit later tonight at 6 o'clock, it's Tech Talk Live. The Hokies travel to Maryland to face the Terrapins this weekend. We'll have coverage of that game beginning at 5:30 right here on B99.9. Yeah. Football season. Got Friday night football coming up with the high schools. We'll tell you about that coming up right now. It's Brooks and Dunn.

B99.9, Southern Virginia's country station. Kane Brown there with Woman. Coming up tomorrow night, the Connect Health and Wellness High School football game of the week. It is going to be the Martinsville Bulldogs hosting the Dan River Wildcats. We'll bring you the complete game right here on B99.9. Craig and Ron will be on the call. The PVT Express pregame show starts tomorrow at 6:45 right here on B99.9.

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1: 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I'm Susie Armstrong. 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
3: Loud, intense, inches predict outcomes. Momentum earned 3 and 4 wide. The 1.5 mile blink and miss what just happened pivotal postseason battleground is back. This time with everything on

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1: Over the past two seasons at Bristol Motor Speedway, tire wear has been a factor. For Christopher Bell, it's only made the NASCAR Cup Series races more interesting. The Joe Gibbs Racing pilot, who is third in the standings after winning at Darlington, spoke to the tire degradation issue.
2: I think now we're kind of getting an understanding of what is creating it and why we're getting the type of races that we are getting. But it's been fun. Honestly, it's been a lot of fun just having two severely different races of either there's very little tire deg, there's a ton of tire deg. You want to bolt tires on every 15 laps if the yellow flag comes out, but you don't have tires to do that. So it's been total chaos, and I think that's been good for the fans.
1: I'm Susie Armstrong. This is NASCAR Today on the Motor Racing Network.
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love it, man. They'll cut you while you're sleeping. Ask me how I know. Gene Allen here, heading home with Angie McGee and the Franklin County Home Team. 540-483-HOME. That's the number to put you in touch with Angie. If you're looking to buy or sell a home, give her a call. You'd be glad you did. It's Chris Jansen.

That's Luke Combs back in the saddle. Southern Virginia's country station. Speaking of being back in the saddle, Virginia Tech football is back. As a matter of fact, coming up at 6 o'clock, we'll have Tech Talk Live. The undefeated Hokies head to Maryland this weekend. We'll get all the deets coming up at 6 o'clock with Tech Talk Live right here on B99.

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2: He's a ranch hand in a pinch, man. 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

Old Dominion and One Man Band. 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
1: 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I'll leave you with this one. 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
2: 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Hard to believe, two games already in the books. We are getting set to go on the road for the first time this week. 48 hours from now, old ACC matchup on Saturday when Virginia Tech visits Maryland in a battle of 2-0 teams. Welcome aboard our broadcast. I'm Evan Hughes. To my left, the voice of Virginia Tech football. How about a warm

0: good to go. He is resting comfortably. We will see him on Saturday. That's great to hear, though, Mike. Bill, about Mike.
1: He's enjoying a restful evening at home. Yeah, but he'll be in College Park with us for sure.
0: Yeah, looking forward to that on Saturday and wishing all the best to Mikey. We've got a fantastic show tonight already in the house, tossing T-shirts out. The head coach of Virginia Tech football, James Franklin, is here and will join us momentarily. Plus, a little bit later, Bill, Tyson Flowers. What a great interview he is. What a great leader and player. He'll join us in a little bit. That'll be exciting.
1: Yeah, he made all the news this week with that scoop and score. That was the one that counted, the second one. And that'll be great. And we can start the game with a couple scoop and scores each week. I think that'd be a great way to start the game Saturday night, because it'll be a heck of an atmosphere up there in College Park for sure.
0: 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How's that sound, Bill?
1: Sounds good to me.
0: We'll step aside. 2-minute commercial break. 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
0: It is a treat to have you with us on your Thursday night. 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And McLean's at First and Main, getting you set for Virginia Tech and Maryland on Saturday. I'm Evan Hughes. We're joined by Bill Roth. And now throwing on a headset with us, we could not be more gracious, as always, each and every week. Head coach James Franklin is with us. Let's give him a warm welcome, coach.
8: Appreciate you guys. Appreciate the crowd that we got tonight. And want to thank McLean's again. Did you talk about Burnup?
0: We did at the top of the show, yes, sir.
8: Yeah. Yep. Well, I'm going to check on him tonight, make sure he's doing good.
0: Well, we appreciate that. It's great to see you. Again, hard to believe. Here we go again. First time on the road. Tell us a little bit about how this week has been for you guys and how the mental day was today here on this Thursday.
8: Yeah, it's been a good week. You know, Coach Losey, our head strength coach, that I think you guys are starting to get to know. You know, he gets to kind of sit back. You know, as you guys know, with anything, sometimes you're so close to it, it's hard to see everything. And Coach Losey gets to kind of pretty much watch practice and obviously the lifts and all that kind of stuff. So he talked to the team this afternoon just about how proud he is of them and how they're working. He's watched a lot of football practices and a lot of teams train.

0: and he's very confident and happy with how we're working. So I thought that was good information. But we're getting better at it each week. The scout teams have been excellent. And you know, we're getting really good work, but this is a challenge. This is a talented team. There's no doubt about it. We're going to have to be prepared. They always have great speed. You know, when I was there for 8 years, they always had great speed. We always had a bunch of guys that could run. They always had guys that would get drafted and drafted high. So this is going to be a challenge. There's no doubt about it.
1: You know, you look at it, the statistics are kind of similar. Both teams are 2-0, and I think you probably feel the same way. Like, this is a big step up to really see how the team will compete against a bigger team. It's a good preview for conference play, too.
0: Yeah, I think it's a really good game, and we're excited about playing it. And, you know, we'll be a challenge for them, and they're going to be a challenge for us. I don't think there's any doubt about it. They played two similar type games that, like we did. They played Hampton and UConn. So yeah, this is a big game for both programs and both athletic departments, and it's sold out. I'm hoping we have a bunch of Virginia Tech fans and alumni at the game, because I think we have 35,000 alumni in DMV. So should be a great game. Should be a great weekend.
1: Oh, I think the Hokie way, their tailgate sold out. Matt told us earlier today, so that's good. You know, we were talking about, you know, you were there for 8 years, and for some of the folks that are here, you know, the ties between the schools. Jerry Claiborne coached here for over a decade, then went to Maryland.
0: Yep.
1: And so there was that tie. And then, of course, Coach Ross, his two GAs at the Citadel were Coach Friedgen and Coach Beamer.
0: That's exactly right.
1: So there was always, even before we got into the ACC and played, there was some synergy, and there's always been the recruiting thing. Even though we're not in the same league anymore, we're battling, you tell me. There's some Virginia Tech-Maryland battles probably always.
0: Yeah, no doubt about it. Year-round, we're competing with these guys, and obviously the DMV is a critical recruiting area for both programs, and really a lot of programs come in here and try to do a great job recruiting it. So, that's really kind of how I got to know Coach Beamer, is through Coach Friedgen. So that was kind of really my first introduction. They both had places at Lake Oconee in Reynolds Plantation. George O'Leary, Ralph Friedgen, and Coach Beamer, they all kind of had places there. So that's how I got originally.
1: You've made it when you've got a house in Lake Oconee. Coach Saban have one down there?
0: Saban does not.
1: No?
0: Saban's on a different lake.
1: Oh, that's a different
2: lake.
0: Yeah.
2: Hey, Coach, some well-deserved praise and honors for two of your guys earlier this week. We'd love to give them some airtime. Congratulations to Malachi Williams, Luke Reynolds, for being ACC Player of the Week at their respective positions this week. Coming off of big weeks against ODU, wanted to give you a moment to touch on those two. I know on different sides of the ball, but they really stood out last week and are off to great starts.
0: Yeah, and I don't know, you guys would know this better than me. I don't know how much we've had that here recently. I don't know how many awards like that we had last year or the year before. So, it's a positive, right? One of the things we talk about with our program all the time and with our guys is with team success comes individual recognition, in that order. With team success comes individual recognition. We talk about the Heisman Trophy doesn't go to the best player in college football. It goes to the best player on one of the best teams. So our guys, I think, have really bought into that and understand that, and are willing to do the dirty work. And I've been very pleased. And when you have guys like that that you can point to when your best players are some of your hardest workers, it sets the tone for the entire culture.
1: Coach, you mentioned Maryland's got a lot of speed. I'm going to ask you this. I went back, and whenever you complete 18 passes in a row, you're doing something right.
0: You have a beautiful voice.
1: Well, thank you.
0: You got such a nice voice.
1: Thank you, Coach. That's very nice of you.
0: Yours is okay, too.
2: I appreciate that. I'm trying to be like him.
1: You've thrown me. Malik Washington the statistics are really good the other day, but he had a clean pocket for a lot of the game. If you complete 18 in a row, you're doing – it's more than just the QB. What's your thoughts on, I know you did mention they get a lot of yards after the catch, but how do you cool this cat down?
0: Yeah, I'm very impressed with him. We recruited the heck out of him, so I know him very well for 2 years. His high school coach, Kyle Schmidt, played for me and was a captain at Maryland. And now Kyle is actually the tight ends coach at Maryland. He's a talented guy. I think he's got a really, really bright future. We had a little bit of a knucklehead interview this week where

0: one of our DBs got an interview and said, I don't think he's very accurate. Well, I think he must have said that before he watched the film. Number one, I don't know why you'd say that. So that was a teachable moment for our entire team. But the other thing, he just got done completing 18 straight completions in the game before. So didn't make a whole lot of sense either. We got him checked for a concussion after he said that, make sure everything was okay. But, yeah, he's a talented guy. He's also big. He's, you know, I think he's listed at 6'5". He's at least 6'4", 230 pounds. He's athletic. They didn't run him much in the first two games, but he could run if he wanted to. There's no doubt about it. He's got that type of athleticism, was a high-level basketball player, was an Elite 11 quarterback, so played as a freshman. I think he learned a lot last year, and I think the system that they're running now obviously also suits him.
1: How have they changed? We didn't play him. We know Trickett because he played against us when he was at West Virginia, their new OC. But how would you describe their offense?
0: Yeah, they're a spread. You know, they're a spread concept offense. You know, they're going to play mainly 11 personnel. They're going to try to spread you out across the field with max splits. They're going to do a ton of perimeter screens with the wide receivers. The ball's going to get out of the quarterback's hand in a hurry, which can be challenging, right, when a big part of your plan is trying to, you know, get to the quarterback and pressure the quarterback and get them off schedule in third and longs. They have done a really good job of running the ball. If you look over Coach Loxley's career there, his background is a running backs coach, and they've done a really good job of that as well. They've had an injury at the running back position, and they're bigger and more physical on both fronts, including the offensive line. So this will be the biggest team that we have faced up to this point, specifically on the O-line and D-line.
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2: We are off and running on this Thursday night from McLean's at First in Maine. Come on, we've got great energy. Come on, Bill Roth and Coach Franklin with us here in Blacksburg. Very shortly, we will be traveling tomorrow to College Park, 7:30 kickoff, Virginia Tech and Maryland. Coach, we were just talking about it during the commercial break. It's important for our fan base. As you

0: talk about, to wear white. Is that correct?
1: Yeah, I think they're wearing red, so we don't want to be wearing maroon because that will look like they're red in the stands. So I want to make sure that, everybody is wearing white so we know exactly where our Virginia Tech fans are. Obviously, you can do the maroon and the orange accents, but, I'd like everybody to wear white so we can clearly see who our fans are.
2: You know who else is going to be there, and you met with them actually at the very beginning. The Marching Virginians are going
1: to
2: be there.
1: Yeah, which is awesome. We love the fact that our band is coming to support us. That's going to be really important, too, a critical piece to all this.
0: I would love to follow up on that, Coach, because after the game against Old Dominion on Saturday, I believe you were getting ready to walk through the tunnel in your post game, and someone from the Marching Virginians wanted to, I believe, give you a hug or high five. There was a really cool moment there, and I actually had that planned later in the broadcast, but perfect time. We've talked about the core. We've talked about Sam and all the great elements that make Virginia Tech. How have you enjoyed getting to know the Marching Virginians and what they bring to the table?
1: Yeah, and the fact that we have two bands is also unique, right? So, no, I was getting ready to leave, and I saw the band there, so I went up into the stands to thank them, and I was walking through kind of giving them all high fives, and there was a girl that, what do they call them things they smack together?
0: Oh, my gosh. Cymbals, Mike, or Bill?
1: I don't think it's cymbals. Is it cymbals?
0: It is cymbals, okay.
1: So she had them in her hands, and like we had this weird interaction. I couldn't give her a high five because she had cymbals on both her hands, so that ended up giving her a hug. But yeah, I'm very, very appreciative of the fans that come out here tonight to support us. Obviously, we've sold out every game. We want to do that all year long. There's a lot of reasons why that's so important to create a great home field advantage. And then the bands and the core and all the unique and special things about Virginia Tech. We're just trying to embrace all of it. I'm learning every single day about our history. And, you know, all those things I think are really, really important in terms of that's why you do college football, to be part of a community. And, you know, obviously we know what a successful football program can do for the community. It's important.
0: Yeah, no doubt about it. Very well said. Coach, before we went to commercial, you were getting some really great insight from you about this upcoming game against Maryland. Just a couple of more on the Terrapins, if you don't mind. We talked about their quarterback, Malik Washington. I'd love to know this. They went to the portal. They added some pieces in their receiver room on the outside. What have you made watching on film with their receivers, their pass catchers, what they present on Saturday?
1: Yeah, you know, it's been impressive to watch those guys. You know, we know the tight end, Preston Howard. We recruited him out of McDonough High School. He was there and then actually transferred out and then transferred back this year. He's a big athletic target that we're going to need to be aware of. And then you look at number one, number two, it's Naeem Abdul-Rahim Gladding and then Caleb Webb. Those guys have been very, very successful and very, very productive. But I've been very impressed with number 13, Chris Durer, as well. He transferred from Wyoming, I think.
0: Yep.
1: And then the other young man transferred from Old Dominion.
2: Oh, he had a touchdown at Lane last year. Tech fans, I know we don't want to talk about that game.
1: Yeah.
2: But yeah.
1: And then also Tennessee. So they've done a really good job of going out and getting some horsepower out of the portal. Same thing up front with some big guys as well. And then Zion Ely, the defensive end, who was a five-star, highly recruited kid that we recruited as well. I know him very well. And I think between them and Under Armour, they were able to keep him home, which is really important to keep those type of players home.
2: Love the way you slide stuff like that in. You know, I know this comes as a surprise. I never played college football. I know that's a shock for many, but I can relate to Keon Wiley because we had this place, Zorba's Pizzas and Subs, and if you ever could walk back to your dorm with a Zorba's, it was going to be a big night. And I'm about to walk into my dorm, and I had the key, and as I'm about to cross the threshold of my dorm, I dropped it. That was a catastrophic mistake because my roommates were like, you just dropped a Zorba's pizza. Keon Wiley had a similar moment the other day.
1: Did you have 65,000 people watching you?
2: No, but that's as close as I've ever come. He wasn't showboating, right? He was just trying to hold the ball.
1: It's a little bit of a reach.
2: It's as close as I got. Yeah, yeah.
1: Yeah, I guess, yeah, for Keon, I do not think he was showboating, but the reality is there was no reason to take it out of being tucked away. He had it tucked away beautifully the whole run. And then I think as he was crossing the goal line, he just took it out of his hands. And then I think he was going to drop it when he got into the end zone. But, like, you know, those things like that drive me absolutely crazy because I make cut-ups every weekend –

0: college and NFL teams that are making mistakes, and I show them to our guys over and over and over again. Now one of our players is going to be shown in, you know, meeting rooms all over the country at a mistake that our guy made. But, you know, one of the things I thought was important is one of the things we talked about in week two, and it's going to be the same thing this week, is that Old Dominion team was going to make some plays. They were going to fight back. They were coming in confident, and there was going to be adversity that hit. So, you know, one of the things that you don't know early on sometimes about your college football team is how are they going to respond to adversity. And I told them adversity was going to come and how we were going to respond. And then I've never seen it before, but back-to-back strip sack fumbles, and we responded in a great way. So I think that's a really good sign. I made a big deal out of that on Sunday in the team meeting room with the guys. And it's going to be the same way on Saturday. Like, you know, Maryland's a talented team. They're on scholarship, too. They're going to make some plays, and we're going to have to respond and bounce back with a six-second mentality. Every play is its own living, breathing organism, and we got to make sure that we treat it as such.
1: I was going to say, Tyson's going to be on here later, and you talked about it in the locker room, too. Like, the way to pick up your teammate, right? Like, the very next play.
0: Yeah, you got to have each other's backs, and that's as a defensive unit, but that's also... If our offense turns the ball over, our defense has got to go out and respond in that situation. If our defense gives up a touchdown, our offense has got to go out and respond. And same thing on special teams. So these are complementary pieces. It's complementary football. I thought in the first half we played as good a complementary football as it was. Our defense would make a play. Our offense would take advantage. Our offense would make a play. Our defense would take advantage. And same thing on special teams. And then when we got to the second half, we didn't do as good of a job with that. But I also think we were able to get a lot of guys playing time in the first two games. And although some of it was frustrating because they didn't go in and play to the standard that we expect them to play, I still think those reps and that experience is going to be valuable for our team moving forward.
1: You talked about week one to two, you wanted to see a better performance on third downs. The Hokies converted on 10 of 21 third downs for the game. But even if you go back to the first half, you had drives of 77, 75, 74, and 84 yards. Those are some really big numbers for a first half, and the third down numbers in that half were good.
0: Yeah, and then I think the other thing that like people have got to study is conversion downs. So what I mean by that is a lot of people are sequencing in football now. So what I mean by that is I get on the headset with Coach Howell, and each one of the drives – I tell him as soon as we've crossed into four down territory. So what happens when you're sequencing like that is on third and seven, you don't have to call a play to pick up 7 yards. You can, great, but you also have the ability to break some of your tendencies and run the ball on third and seven or quick game on third and seven. Because I've already told him if he can get to fourth and four or less or fourth and three or less, we're going to go for it. So at the end of the day, the most important thing is do we get first downs, whether it's on third down or fourth down? So that information is critical. And then I do the same thing with Brent on the headset to let him know when they're probably doing it. Hey, Brent, you got to understand it's third and long, but I wouldn't treat it as third and long. Because they're at the minus 45 right now, which is kind of no man's land. You're out of field goal range. And if you punt it into the end zone, you haven't gained a whole lot. So a lot of people are going to go for four downs anywhere between the minus 45 all the way probably to the plus 30. So making sure that Brent is aware of that as well and calls the game that way.
1: So if you look at it, so the Hokies on the year are 4 of 5 on fourth down. So if you add that to the third down, you're probably right around 48, 40, just about 50%, which is, I mean, if you can do that for the whole season, that'd be great.
0: Yeah, that's the plan. There's no doubt about it. You're pretty good at math, too.
2: He is.
0: I wouldn't have been able to do that. My psychology degree from East Stroudsburg would not have helped me with that.
1: What was your favorite psychology class? Do you use that? Like, I mean, coaches are part psychologists.
0: Yeah, so I didn't want to coach. I was going to get my master's degree and then my doctorate in psychology. I was actually a bio major going to medical school until I got to organic chemistry. That was the weed out class. Then I switched to psychology, and I was going to go and get my PhD in psychology. And then I did two summer jobs working at two psychiatric facilities in Philadelphia, an adult and an adolescent psychiatric facility. And I

0: said to myself, this is not what I want to do. But you know, I was still getting my master's degree by being a GA, and I realized through the game of football I could help people just as much as I could through a degree in psychology and working in the field. So that's kind of where it went from there. When you're dealing with 18 to 22-year-old males, and I got 120 of them I'm responsible for, you better have a background in psychology.
1: There we go. I mean, really great stuff. I mean, come on. This is what you get right here at Tech Talk Live when Coach Franklin stops by. One more segment. Head coach of the Hokies as we continue to look forward to Saturday, Virginia Tech and Maryland. This is Tech Talk Live, presented all season long by our friends at the Hokie Way.
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1: So glad you could hang out with us on your Thursday night. Welcome back to Tech Talk Live, presented by our title sponsor, The Hokie Way. Evan Hughes, Bill Roth, head coach James Franklin is with us for one final segment as we get set for the Hokies and the Terrapins. Coach, you mentioned this earlier this week at your media availability. Some good news here on two fronts for your offensive line with Kyle Altooner and Montavious Cunningham. Wanted to give you a moment just to touch on how big that is to have those two guys available going into Saturday.
0: Yeah, getting Montavious back was a surprise. So we were obviously really excited about being able to get him back. He's a really talented guy, can play both guard and tackle. I think he's got a really bright future. I think he's going to continue to just get better and better as the year goes on. And then having Kyle Altooner, our starting center back, that's big because Kyle is basically the captain of your offensive line. He's the one that handles all the calls, all the communication, and he's played a ton of football. He played well last year, and we're building on that right now. He's a guy that could have played last week, but he wasn't 100%, so we were trying to hold him. And Ricard played well enough that we could hold him out so that he could be 100% for this week. So that was big, being able to get both of those guys back. And Altooner's practiced all week long. And, you know, he's from Maryland, went to Good Counsel High School. So we're excited. And I know he's excited about this, too.
8: Coach, you mentioned Ely on their defensive front. He's the true freshman. By far, this is the biggest group up front, though,
1: the Maryland defensive line that you'll play too.
0: Yeah, you know, I've been following Maryland and Lox for a while because we've competed against them for a number of years, and it's been a lot what Coach Lox has talked about, you know, that they felt like they needed to get bigger, you know, on both fronts, the O-line and the D-line. I see you got, like, Derek LeBlanc

0: highlighted. We recruited him heavily. He's a young man out of Florida. But yeah, they are big and physical across the offensive line and across their front four as well. They got some big physical guys.
1: Coach, just a couple more before we let you go. You mentioned this during your media availability last night on Wednesday. Just the connections, of course, to Maryland. That's been talked about this week. But Danny O'Brien, I loved reading about him, Coach, of what he did at Maryland. Obviously, you brought up that he was the rookie of the year there at 2010. Did you know, Bill, did you know this? Danny O'Brien, the quarterback coach, had the lowest interception percentage in the country amongst freshmen in 2010 and had 21 touchdowns. Just a two-parter here. A, you know, the impact that he's had in the program, the job that he's done, and what it's going to be like for him to go back on Saturday.
0: Yeah, so, you know, Danny was the quarterback, and we had Torrey Smith, who had a great NFL career. Torrey's still really involved with the Maryland program, and he put some stuff out this week about Danny and the program. But, yeah, Danny had a great freshman year. You know, it was just kind of a challenging situation. I ended up leaving to go be the head coach at Vanderbilt. And, you know, a new coordinator came in, and it just did not go as well. A new head coach, too. And it just didn't go as well for him. But he had as good of a freshman year as you could have. Played extremely well. I think we won 9 games. I think the bowl game, I think they scored 60 points in the bowl game. So just really had, you know, a nice career. And then ended up playing, I think, 5 or 6 years in the CFL before he joined us at the last place. So he's got great experience. He knows how I want things done. We see the game in a very, very similar way. He's also gained a ton of experience, you know, by his time in the CFL. If you look at his coaching experience, you know, he doesn't have a big number in terms of years of coaching experience because he played professionally for a number of years. So that experience, I think, was really valuable. He's done a great job in recruiting as well. And I think you look at what we're doing right now in the passing game and the success that Grunk is having, he's a big reason for that.
2: Amazing. We've gone this far. We haven't talked about Ethan yet and the job that he has done and your receivers as well. Really impressive to start this season. Can you touch on both Ethan, Luke, and the whole group?
0: Yeah, he's playing with a ton of confidence. I think he really has got command of the offense. I think he's comfortable. On Thursdays, myself, Ty Howell, and Danny O'Brien, we meet with the quarterbacks. We go over the game plan. We go over our openers, make sure if there's anything on the game plan that they don't like or don't completely understand, we get rid of it and throw it out. And then also, depending on which quarterback's in the game, you're going to call it a little bit differently. So we have those discussions. We sit down and have a meeting every Thursday about that. But, yeah, he's playing at a high level. He's decisive. You don't see him sitting in the pocket patting the ball. He's decisive. He's also working through progression. Some of these quarterbacks, they throw it to the first progression or they run. He's going through progressions. He hasn't done a whole lot with his legs yet, but he has the ability to do that. I think you guys will see that as the season goes on. But he's making them defend the entire field. You know, the field is 53 1/3 yards wide. He's making them defend. He's got the ability to stretch the field. And then also, I thought we did a better job last week, and we got to continue to do this, is being able to push the ball down the field in the vertical passing game as well.
1: Coach, as always, thank you for being here. Thank you for the time you give Hokie Nation. This always flies by when we do this with you. It's always a ton of great time. Thank you so much for stopping by,
0: appreciate
1: Coach. We appreciate it.
0: Thank
1: it.
0: Coach. Thank
1: That's
0: you.
1: Head Coach James Franklin with us. When we come back, Tyson Flowers joins Tech Talk Live presented by the Hokie Way. That continues after these messages on the Virginia Tech Sports Network.
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4: Tech Talk Live continues on a Thursday night from McLean's at First and Main. Our title sponsor this year is the Hokie Way. Wherever and however you may be listening, we're glad you did so, and we hope you do so for Virginia Tech and Maryland on Saturday, 5:30 airtime, 7:30 kickoff. I'm Evan Hughes. Bill Roth is with us, and how about a warm welcome as Tech Talk Live debut Tyson Flowers is with us on this Thursday. How are you, Tyson? Great to see you.
5: I'm great. I have no complaints. You know, we're in football season, so you know, I got no complaints.
6: Middle of the season on an undefeated football team, getting ready to play a big primetime game on the road. Life's good?
5: Yep, I've got no complaints.
6: Have you got a touchdown?
5: Heck yeah. That makes it more fun for sure.
6: Where's the ball?
5: The ball, I don't know. I gave it to the official.
6: You gave it to the official.
5: I was happy I was in the end zone. It's been over a year, so I was just happy to be in the end zone.
6: We were happy you were there, too. Have you ever been in a game or seen a game where there's back-to-back scoop and scores like that?
5: No, that's... In the moment, I didn't think twice about it, but like when I got to the sideline or after the game and I was talking to like my mom and my stepdad and my dad about it, the more I thought about it, I was like, no, I'd never been a part of something like that, so it's pretty cool.
4: Yeah, take us through that. By the way, real quick note again, we're brought to you in part this season by First in Maine. Looking for something to do this fall in Blacksburg? Head to First in Maine, the preferred entertainment destination of Virginia Tech Athletics, with shopping, dining, and entertainment right in the heart of Blacksburg. All right, take us back to that moment, Tyson, if you will, on Saturday against ODU, right? Wiley picks it up. He's got an open lane. Looks like he scores. They go to review. Do you remember what those conversations were like on the sidelines when they were reviewing it and what you guys were talking about before you went back on the field for the second one?
5: I do remember running down the field, and I'm just, even in like some of the videos, I'm just like celebrating with Keon before. That's probably on my fault too. Like I'm celebrating with Keon like before he even gets into the end zone. And I'm ecstatic. And that's, I think, one of the cool things about our defense and this team this year is just how excited. Like when we're making plays, like that's what you play football for. Like that's the fun stuff right there, is just celebrating with your guys, like being on the field, making plays, like that's fun. And then when they go to review, I think the coaches do a good job of having us organized, right? Like, hey, if they overturn this, like defense, be ready, be hot. If they don't, and I think like they take the emotion out of it, which is really nice, because I think in times like that, it can get very emotional and it can get very it's easy for your mind to wander, I guess, and take you out of the moment. And so I think the coaches do a good job of, hey, let's just keep playing this one play at a time. Defense, if we're up, hey, this is the call we're expecting. This is the caller who's going to be live, and let's just go play another snap of football. And so I think they make it really easy for us to just stay in the moment and play one play at a time.
6: Really important for a defensive back to have a short memory. You guys know it, right? Every time there's a pass interference call on a defensive back, you know the other team offensive coordinator is looking.
5: Throw it right back at him.
6: Yeah. He's upset about that flag.
5: Yes.
6: Let's keep going after it. He's not thinking about the game anymore.
5: Exactly.
6: So you really have to have a short memory as a safety.
5: Heck yeah. And I've said it a couple times. Like I work with a mental performance coach, and he talks a lot about just be present. Be as present as possible and play one play at a time. Like that's all you can control. And so I think whether it's pass interference, whether call's not going our way, whether – that, you know, Coach Franklin was talking about it too. They get scholarships too. They're going to make a play on you. Like, you can't control any of that. Let's just be as present as possible and try to win and play one play at a time.
4: And we're certainly glad that Tyson Flowers is present with us right now on this Thursday night at McLean's at First and Main. Tyson, we do have to get a quick commercial break in. I meant to tell you this during the commercial.

0: Our fans that are here, they put their names into a bucket to, for a chance to win an Alumni Hall gift card. Would you be so kind to do the honors to pull out one card here before we go to commercial break?
1: Let's mix it up.
2: Mix it up. There you go.
1: He's mixing it up. Close my eyes. No bias here.
2: We're on radio, so he's closed his eyes. He's reaching an Alumni Hall. They got really good swag. Have you been over there? That's five-star swag over there.
1: That's the stuff?
2: Yeah.
1: Okay, Shoren Hillison. I'm sorry if I mispronounced that.
0: Shoren Hillison in the
2: come
0: back.
2: On up.
0: There we go.
2: You made someone happy.
0: And again, that's thanks to our friends at First in Maine for helping out with that. Looking for something to do this fall in Blacksburg? Head to First in Maine, the preferred entertainment destination of Virginia Tech Athletics, with shopping, dining, and entertainment right here in the heart of Blacksburg. Quick 2-minute commercial break. He's not going anywhere. Tyson Flowers back with us on the other side of this commercial break.
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0: This is Tech Talk Live, presented by The Hokie Way. Thanks so much for joining us wherever and however you may be doing so. Evan Hughes, Bill Roth, safety Tyson Flowers is our guest joining us. Tyson, we talked about some big moments that you've been a part of as of late. You're off to a stellar start to the year. I'd love to spend some time on this. Your position coach, Anthony Midget, somebody that the Hokies are very familiar with, was a big player on the team that went to the national championship game. What kind of impact has he had on you and the room this year so far?
1: I think the unique thing that Coach Midget brings to the room, obviously like all of his experience coaching in the NFL and obviously all the guys in the room, right? That's our goal. We want to play in the NFL. But I think something that makes Coach Midget really unique is his insight as to what it was like here when this place is rolling, when we're winning games, when they're on a national championship level team, right? What it's like is an atmosphere, what it's like in Lane Stadium, like what the expectations and the vibe is around Blacksburg when we're really winning and rolling. And I think his insight to that has been awesome, just along with everything he knows. Like, he's able to give us the why. And I think for me as a safety, I want to know why do I need to call this? Why do I need to run this way? He's able to give me that insight, which I really appreciate, and that helps me learn things more. So he's been just awesome in terms of all the different aspects of, you know, all the different things you could ask of a coach. I feel like Coach Midget brings it to the table. So I've really enjoyed growing in my relationship with him.
2: You know, what really helps the defensive backfield is when you have a defensive front that can create chaos up front. Yeah. 32 tackles for loss, 12 sacks already from that group. How much does it help you the back end when you see the quarterback?
1: It makes my job so easy, especially as a safety, and they're in the run fits. It's like I'm running, stepping down into the box, and it's like they're

0: wadding it all up and making it hard for offenses. Like, all right, Tyson, just don't mess this up now. If they don't make the tackle, like, it's going to be really easy for me. So,
1: you know, at one point, like the other day, like, I thought the Old Dominion training staff was going to have to come out to take care of their quarterback with a spatula. Yeah. Because you guys were just crushing it.
0: Well, Asen, Cortez, obviously Kamari and Elijah, like, even Malachi, like, he balled out against ODU.
1: So, oh, he did.
0: Like, I feel like we're very deep up front. And like I said, like, when those guys dominate, it makes everything behind them, linebackers, safeties, corner, it makes our job so much easier.
1: All right, so this Malik Washington kid is really sizzling right now. He had a great game. Give us your thoughts on the Maryland quarterback who he threw for 347 yards last week.
0: Yeah. Yeah, the ball jumps out of his hands, and got nothing but good things to say, and I'm excited to go up against him. I'm excited for the challenge that he brings us, especially as a secondary and a back end. I think we're excited to go against him and the challenge he brings. Can't wait to play.
2: Tyson, I've got one more for you here before we let you go, just to tie it all in. Tyson's got an amazing family, right? And we were talking off air about your dad, who's a coach. Yeah, absolutely, for the Tyson's family. I want to bring this up. Correct me if I'm wrong. Your dad played football at Arkansas.
0: Yes, sir.
2: Okay. Your mom was an All-American basketball player at Arkansas and played in the WNBA.
0: She did.
2: Okay. So you've got those two as your parents. Are you the most athletic in your family? This might be the hardest question.
0: You're trying to get me in trouble. That's what you're doing. My stepdad also played football at Kentucky. He played slot receiver at Kentucky. And then my younger brother plays Division II basketball. He's like 6'4", by the way. Don't know where. Like, where's my 6'4"? I don't know. So he's taught my sister won 2 state championships in basketball.
2: Wow.
0: And then my younger sister, she's about to go play volleyball at Memphis in December. So you're trying to get me in trouble with that one. I plead the fifth.
1: Dude.
2: Good answer.
1: Dude, just say mom.
0: Yeah, just say mom.
2: We truthfully, how about the crowd? We could listen to Tyson Flowers talk all day. It's been a joy having you here. Quickly, for the crowd that's listening on radio and here, I know you have a word for Hokie Nation for listening and enjoying Tech Talk Live here tonight.
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2: Let's hear it one more time. Tyson Flowers, what a treat. Thank you for making time for us, Tyson. We appreciate you.
0: Thank you guys for having me.
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1: We've got about 8 minutes left on this Thursday night. Welcome back aboard Tech Talk Live, presented by the Hokie Way. Evan Hughes, Bill Roth. Again, our title sponsor, the Hokie Way. I want to congratulate Matt Sams and company because, Bill, they've been promoting this big tailgate coming up. The Hokie Way and the Virginia Tech Monogram Club, all the tailgate needs covered on Saturday. They have sold out of their tailgate, and it's great because through the Hokie Way's Hokies for Sports initiative, a portion of the tailgate proceeds will be donated to the Washington Tennis and Education Foundation. Congratulations to them. What great work the Hokie Way continues to do, Bill.
2: And our fans in the DMV coming through, as we know they will. And I think, this game is sold out at Maryland. You know, our fans have helped Maryland this week sell out their field. But it's going to be, I don't know if it'll be 50-50. I do recall the last time we went up there, which was 17 years ago, and it was Tyrod Taylor had a big game and Ryan Williams, and the Hokies won 36-9. It wasn't sold out. But it was 60-40 Virginia Tech fans. And by the fourth quarter, it was 90-10 Virginia Tech fans. Because I vividly remember saying that the Bird Stadium, that's what it was called back then.
1: Right.
2: It was a sea of orange, maroon, and aluminum. That's all you could see at their stadium. So hopefully we get that again now. It's CQ Stadium now. Same place. By the way, these teams have been playing for over 100 years. And I know that they're going to come back in a couple of years. It's fun to play Maryland because our fans, I know those of you listening in Northern Virginia, we ask you to come down here and drive 4 hours every week. So we're coming to you guys. So thank you for buying tickets. Thank you for coming to the Hokie Way tailgate. And we'll see you guys on Saturday afternoon.
1: Yeah, that's very well said. And we've got one more segment left. We do have some news to get to in our final break. Do want to tell you we're brought to you in part this season by SeatGeek. Be good at seats with SeatGeek, the official ticket marketplace of Virginia Tech Athletics. And we're also brought to you by The Joint Chiropractic, who can help you ease your pain and keep you on the active list. 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Bill, I went to them last week. They're unbelievable. I'm not just saying that. The Joint, fantastic, all right? We'll have to hook you up if you need anything.
2: You feeling better?
1: I'm feeling better. 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One final commercial break. We'll come back. We've got some great news to close the show. 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
1: Final segment of Tech Talk Live on this Thursday night. Evan Hughes and Bill Roth. It's time now for our final thought of the show, which is presented by Smithfield. Smithfield, we speak pork. Earlier today, Bill, we announced some big news for the Virginia Tech Sports Network.

0: in our community as Jake Lyman is coming home to be the new radio voice of Virginia Tech women's basketball and baseball. He's an alum of the SMA program. How proud is Bill Roth about that news?
1: Well, I'm really excited for Jake and his family up in Loudoun County. They've moved, but Jake's a Loudoun guy. And Tatum, his new bride, they're coming to Blacksburg. So we're really excited to have Jake. And I know Coach Sheff and Coach Duffy were involved in this. And I love the buy-in that our athletics department, specifically our coaches, have in who their broadcasters are for their respective sports. And so I'm really excited. I can't wait to have Jake. And we'll get him here on the show here real soon. I know that. And we were out at the Blacksburg Sports Club, what, 3 or 4 weeks ago. And I think that was one of the first questions. So it shows, I know a lot of you are huge women hoops fans, and he's got big shoes to fill, though.
0: No, he's going to be great. Cannot wait for him to come back.
1: Evans shoes, but really excited about that.
0: Yeah, and he'll be here in 2 weeks, so looking forward to bringing him out to these events. Quickly, before we go, again, our broadcast, if you want to listen in on Saturday, our pregame coverage begins at 5:30 with our Tech Kickoff Show presented by Eagle Construction, and then kick is at 7:30. Two 2-0 teams, Virginia Tech and Maryland. Quickly, Bill, one quick note for our listeners in Northern Virginia.
1: Yeah, so, you know, 106.7 The Fan, our great affiliate. They're also the flagship of the Nationals. We're all playing at the same time. We'll be on 99.1, Baltimore, Washington, up and down the I-95 corridor. So if you're going to the game, 99.1 at College Park.
0: For Bill Roth, I'm Evan Hughes. Thanks so much for listening, and we'll see you in College Park on Saturday for the Hokies and Terrapins.
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Reba, Rumor Has It. It's no rumor, it is just pure facts. And I'm talking about where B99.9 is going to be out this weekend, looking for you, looking to have a good

Kid looking for you, looking to have a good time. I've got details coming up on one event, the Rocky Mountain Fest. We'll explore that one coming up. Right now it's Chase Matthew holding it down on B99.9.

Virginia's country station, Shenandoah, Jenny Baker's Love Slave. Coming up for you, signs you've got too many tabs open on your computer. I can tell you, I'm guilty of about all these. Here's the Zach Brown Band, knee deep on B90.9.

0: 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Rocky Mount Fest coming this weekend. That includes 17 bands performing across four different stages. Local food trucks and crafts and vendors going to be on site. 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For more information on this great event, it's a good event, a big turnout. 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